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21: The top stories this hour. Spain have beaten Argentina 1-0 to win the World Cup for a second time. Ferran Torres got the deciding goal in the 106th minute as the final went to extra time in New Jersey. It sparked huge celebrations at a fan park in New York. Well, Argentina had Enzo Fernandez sent off just before extra time, while some of their players were seen fighting their opponents at full time. That didn't dampen the spirits of these Spanish fans.
22: I cannot ask for anything more, especially surrounded by my family. It's just surreal.
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21: Elsewhere, Andy Burnham will pledge to restore confidence in government when he becomes Prime Minister later today. After meeting the King at Buckingham Palace, the new Labour leader will lay out his domestic priorities in his first speech from Downing Street. He's expected to say that Britain must be honest about the challenges it faces. Last week, Mr. Burnham vowed to be a PM for the North, South, East and West.
0: The same challenges can be found in the South West as the North West, or in East Anglia as the North East. And this is the moment to speak for all parts of the country.
21: Iranian state media is reporting explosions across the south of the country as the US continues airstrikes. It's the ninth consecutive night of attacks. Southeast Water says supplies have returned to customers in West Kent who'd seen it disrupted over the weekend. Up to 7,000 households in the Tunbridge Wells area had low pressure or no water at all. Ryan Fox has won the Open with his final shot. The New Zealand golfer sunk a putt on the 18th green at Royal Birkdale to move a stroke clear of Cameron Young. And England's cricketers have won their one-day international series with India 2-1. They finished with a 27-run victory at Lord's. From Sky News, I'm Cam Hall.

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19: The top stories this hour. Spain have won the World Cup for a second time. Joe Rawson was watching the final in New Jersey.
20: It's a game that will be remembered more for everything around it, with a Super Bowl-style star-filled halftime show and an elaborate closing ceremony. But Spain were presented with the World Cup trophy by US President Donald Trump after a 1-0 win over 10-man Argentina. Ferran Torres got the only goal of the game in extra time as Emi Martinez was finally beaten in the Argentine goal. They add the World Cup to their European title. Cue celebrations around Madrid and elsewhere. Spain 1, Argentina 0.
19: Andy Burnham will become Britain's seventh Prime Minister in 10 years later. He'll take over from Sir Keir Starmer, who'll travel to Buckingham Palace to meet the King and formally resign. The US military says it's begun a ninth consecutive night of airstrikes against Iran. State media is reporting explosions across the south of the country. Teenagers and people heading to university in England can get a meningitis B vaccine from today. They'll get their first dose before a second injection 4 weeks later for full protection. The government announced the one-off jab programme last month after a series of outbreaks, the most serious of which was in Kent, which left two teenagers dead. Dr. Tom Nutt is CEO of Meningitis Now.
6: So I think the message is, if you're eligible for this vaccine, to absolutely take it up. This is a safe and effective vaccine. And meningitis, although rare, is truly devastating when it strikes.
19: The Conservative MP for Maidstone and Morling, Helen Grant, has announced she'll stand down at the next election. She says it follows major surgery and treatment for cancer 2 years ago. And New Zealand's Ryan Fox claimed a dramatic victory at the Open. He lifted the claret jug with his final shot of the tournament. From Sky News, I'm Cam Hall.
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20: The top stories this hour. Spain fans are celebrating winning the World Cup for a second time after beating Argentina 1-0 in the final in New Jersey.
21: 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It's just surreal.
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20: Ferran Torres got the goal in extra time, striking in the 106th minute. That was after the defending champions had Enzo Fernandez sent off. There were also ugly scenes at full time, with some Argentine players seen fighting with the Spanish side as they celebrated their victory. Andy Burnham will promise a more stable and responsible politics when he becomes the UK's seventh Prime Minister in a decade today. The new Labour leader will meet with the King at Buckingham Palace before laying out his domestic priorities in his first speech in Downing Street. He takes over from Sir Keir Starmer, who says he'll back his replacement.
7: I will support him all the way. I'll give advice if it's asked for, and I'll give it privately. I will not give advice if it's not asked for, and I certainly won't give it publicly. I will give my full support, and that is what I mean. I want my country to thrive, and I'm sure it will be a great success.
20: Iranian state media is reporting explosions across the south of the country as the US continues airstrikes. It's the ninth consecutive night of attacks. Southeast Water says supplies have returned to customers in West Kent who'd seen it disrupted over the weekend. Up to 7,000 households in the Tunbridge Wells area had low pressure or no water at all. Ukraine's leader has again called for more air defence missiles following attacks by Russia over the weekend. At least 8 people were killed as the strikes hit various cities, including the capital, Kyiv. And Ryan Fox says his Open golf win is pretty amazing. The New Zealander took the title with his final shot at Royal Birkdale as he finished one stroke clear of American Cameron Young. From Sky News, I'm Cam Hall.
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22: Good morning.

That one's going out to all the Dawn Drivers this morning on the highways and byways of this fair isle. Hopefully you enjoyed that one responsibly, because it can give you the lead foot, trust me. That was Chris Rea with The Road to Hell. And this is Early Breakfast here on Planet Rock and me, Loz Guest. Hello, good morning. Salutations, etc. Hopefully your weekend was half decent. You can let me know about stuff if you wanna. Booking a shout out or indeed a song any day this week, by and large. I just like to get organized. Okay, I've got my post-it notes with all my instructions on. It is Loz, L-O-Z, at planetrock.com. Good music, though, before 5 a.m. from the likes of Canned Heat. I've got Jelly Roll, Joan Jett, These Wicked Rivers. And up next, we'll play this from Jack J. of the Hutchinsons. Comes from a long line of Hutchinsons. This song is called Soul Believer.

0: That's Family and Burlesque here on Planet Rock. Good morning. Hello, Dawn Dwellers. Monday, the 20th of July, which means it is the anniversary of the sad passing of Mr. Chester Bennington. Yeah, the legend of Linkin Park fame. And I believe, well, I'm going to have to play a Linkin Park song on the show at some point this morning, probably in the chilled out tune of choice. Oh, yes, I think we can do that. Talking of lost legends.
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Canned Heat there, going up the country. What you just heard there, that is known as a Swanee whistle. Yeah. AKA a slide flute. Interesting, eh? You've learned something today. Do we have any slide flautists listening? I doubt it. Hey, what about recorder? Anyone listening who used to play the recorder? Do you remember the recorder at school? Like that plastic. But do they still have them? Presumably it was in schools because, well, I remember they were quite cheap, weren't they, in the sort of realms of musical instruments. Did they ever graduate from being just in schools, though? You know, are there actually any, I don't know, songs, decent songs that feature a recorder? I don't know. That's a question for another day. Answers on the back of a postage stamp, please. Meanwhile, I'm going to play this from Jelly Roll. This is a great tune. I like this a lot. This is called Halfway to Hell, and it's here on Planet Rock.

Soundgarden, the Black Hole Sun. So it turns out the recorder, blimey, not as rubbish as I thought it was. I mean, I suppose it's a much maligned instrument because, well, a lot of us played it in primary school, didn't we? And it was plastic and it was cheap and it just seemed like it wasn't that great. Anyway, turns out, right, the recorder has been used on some big songs over the years. I've done a bit of research. The recorder features, Paul McCartney loved it. He played recorders on The Fool on the Hill with the Beatles back in 1967. The recorder also features on Ruby Tuesday from the same year, The Rolling Stones, incredible. But not only that, and this, I'm blown away by this, Zeppelin, Stairway to Heaven, 1971, those kind of haunting woodwind harmonies at the beginning of the track, that's actually multiple recorders, four of them played by John Paul Jones. There you go. Today really is a school day, folks. Wow. Who knew? All right, up next, These Wicked Rivers. This is Horse to Water here on Planet Rock.

to Mysterious Ways here on Planet Rock. Don't know if you remember, but last week I mentioned that I thought it was odd that in all my years, nearly 50, I've never ever met a proper U2 fan. You know, someone that's got the t-shirts or the albums, you know, been to see them on tour, or that, you know, kind of relatively normal fan activity. I've never met one. I just thought it was really bizarre. You consider the size of the band. How is it I've never met a U2 fan? Well, anyway, step forward.

I will be in the crowd. Awesome. 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I am delighted to make your acquaintance. Finally! We can move on. Up next, we'll play this. It's the Foo Fighters and Asking for a Friend.

0: T-Rex Metal Guru. Good morning, this is Early Breakfast with me, Loz Guest. We've got the 10th anniversary of Planet Rock Winter's End coming up. The 2027 events will again be held at Treco Bay Holiday Park. We love it over there. It's a four-day event, and it's taking place from the 28th to the 31st of January, inclusive 2027. And from this coming Thursday, we will start announcing the bands. But before them, if you're one of those sort of early bird organizational types, you might be interested to know that we have a special early bird offer of a free Planet Rock Winter's End anniversary beer glass, okay? That offer finishes on Wednesday. So get involved, folks. For more information and the tickets, etc., head to planetrock.com.
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That was Blackfoot, Too Hard to Handle here on Planet Rock. Good morning, Dawn Dwellers. Today is Monday, the 20th of July, which also means it is the 9-year anniversary of the sad passing of Chester Bennington, who I can tell you, I'm sure you probably realize this, or he was one of the good guys. He really was. I was very lucky to spend a bit of time with him on numerous occasions over the years, and I always found him to be thoroughly charming, engaging, kind, warm-hearted, and just a really, really nice guy. And he's obviously very sadly missed by his friends, his family, fans all over the world, and I think probably anyone that ever knew him. So yeah, playing this for Chester up there somewhere.

Crosby, Stills and Nash. Now then, Planet Rock's loudest ever summer continues. Yes, we have more tickets to be won. This week, it is all about Marillion. Marillion live in the UK this coming autumn for 14 dates. And this week, Monday through Friday, we are giving away pairs of tickets. Today, we have tickets up for grabs for Portsmouth, Brighton and York. Okay, that's Portsmouth, Brighton and York. If you want to be in with a chance of winning a pair of those, all you got to do is listen out for a song from Marillion. When you hear it on Planet Rock today, you email your name, your phone number, which venue you'd like to see them at and where you're from to win, W-I-N at planetrock.com. You've got until the end of that hour to get your entry in. Like I say, tickets today, Portsmouth, Brighton and York. Good luck.

Van Halen, Panama, before that AC/DC, Rock and Roll Damnation, kicking off Planet Rock Breakfast for this Monday morning. 9 minutes now past 6 o'clock. This is Paul Anthony with you through until 10. Back literally just a couple of hours ago from Made of Stone, an incredible weekend of live music and much more. Moke Park, Maidstone in Kent. Speaking of which, make sure you listen tonight from 6 on Made of Stone special, featuring some of my interviews across the weekend with some of the bands taking part in the Sunshine and more. That's later on tonight, but today all the regular bits and pieces to come between now and 10. Hopefully you can stick around.

0: Shine On You, Crazy Diamond. There's Pink Floyd before that, new from Deep Purple, Arrogant Boy on Planet Rock Breakfast. So later this morning, after the news at 7, I'll update you with all the information you need to win big this Friday on Make Me A Winner, where we'd like to upgrade your summer by giving you a massive £400,000 in tax-free cash. 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Just think about what you could do with that kind of cash. What's more, if you're lucky enough to win on Friday, paid into your account straight after the call. All the details you need then coming up after the news at 7 here on Planet Rock Breakfast.
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12: 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Today, there'll be unexpected adventures moving in from the east, with high chances of bumping into friends and conversations that go on longer than planned. Later this week, expect a refreshing iced coffee, made for picnics with picky bits and nowhere to be until 6. Because whatever the weather, with a Costa iced coffee made with heart in hand, the summer moments we love last. Costa Iced Coffee, made for summer.
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0: A12 northbound Little Heath, London, one lane closed due to an earlier accident. Northbound at the B177 Barley Lane, the Little Heath traffic lights. A214 West O'Hill eastbound Crystal Palace, London. That's blocked due to emergency gas repairs from West O Street to Woodland Road. Woodhead Pass, both directions, the A628 in Derbyshire. That's closed due to a serious fire between the Glossop turnoff and the Old Road for Tin Twistle. And Balliol Road, eastbound, Bootle on Merseyside, the A5058. That's closed due to an oil spillage in the A565 Derby Road, the Hugh Baird College.
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Queensryche with Bridge. Before that, another band I introduced on the main stage at Made of Stone on Saturday. Girls' School, come on, let's go. Check out our Made of Stone special tonight at 6 here on Planet Rock. Now, our loudest ever summer continues. Your chance to win your way in all this week to see Marillion. 14 dates this autumn up and down the UK. And today we have tickets for Portsmouth, Brighton and York. We've got a pair for each show to give away. You're listening out for a Marillion track. That track could come at any time today. When you hear it, email win@planetrock.com with your name, number, where you're from, and whether you'd like to see them in Portsmouth, Brighton or York. Do that. You'll have until the end of that hour to get your entry in, and you can be off to see Marillion live this autumn as Planet Rock's loudest ever summer continues. Now, I mentioned Made of Stone just a few moments ago. Here's a band who headlined Friday night and went down an absolute storm, as you'd expect. This is new from the Temperance Movement.

0: Motley Crue, Red Hot, before that new from the Temperance Movement, Eat You Alive from their forthcoming new album due later this year. Planet Rock Breakfast on the way then after the news at 7. All the information you need to get yourself in the draw to win big on Make Me a Winner this Friday, where we'd like to upgrade your summer and give you £400,000 in tax-free cash. But you need to be in it to win it. All the details you need then, how to enter, how it all works, all coming up after the news at 7 here on Planet Rock Breakfast.
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0: Cheap Trick with The Flame, before that Dead Daisies and The Who on Planet Rock Breakfast. News up next then at 7. 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
15: The top story is this hour. Spain have won the World Cup. They needed extra time to get past Argentina 1-0 in last night's final. Joe Rawson reports from New Jersey.
16: Before kick-off, a closing ceremony saw Tom Cruise abseil into the New York-New Jersey stadium. And then at halftime, the first Super Bowl-style halftime show that saw Madonna, The Muppets, Justin Bieber and Shakira among the performers. Ferran Torres scored the decisive goal in the 106th minute. Spain's victory secures them their second Men's World Cup title and means they become the first nation ever to hold both the Men's and Women's World Cups at the same time.
15: Back here, Andy Burnham will pledge to restore confidence in government when he becomes Prime Minister later today. After meeting the King at Buckingham Palace, the new Labour leader will lay out his domestic priorities in his first speech from Downing Street. He's expected to say Britain must be honest about the challenges it faces. Last week, the former Mayor of Greater Manchester vowed to be a Prime Minister for the North, South, East and West.
17: The same challenges can be found in the South West as the North West, or in East Anglia as the North East. And this is the moment to speak for all parts of the country.
15: Oil prices have jumped by 3% as the US launched a ninth consecutive night of airstrikes on Iran. The cost of Brent crude has risen above $90 a barrel for the first time in more than a month. Smoke has been seen billowing from Arthur's Seat in Edinburgh as crews spent the night tackling flames on the hill. Scotland's fire service was called out just after 6:30 last night. No injuries have been reported. And The Odyssey has given Sir Christopher Nolan his biggest a box office debut, taking in just short of £200 million in its opening weekend. The UK and Ireland was the film's top market, with every screening at London's IMAX cinema selling out.
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15: Warm again across the UK and mostly dry with sunny spells. Highs at around 29 Celsius. That's the latest. I'm Becky Cahill.
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Jimi Hendrix with Little Wing. Before that, Dire Straits, Money for Nothing. Planet Rock Breakfast, 10 past 7 now, Monday morning. This is Paul Anthony with you after a fantastic weekend at Maidstone, Moat Park, Maidstone in Kent. Hope you had a great time. Nice to meet so many of the Planet Rock family in the crowd, in the sunshine as well. 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

0: Volbeat by A Monster's Hand. Before that, Gin Blossoms, Hey Jealousy on Planet Rock Breakfast, just after 7:15 now on this Monday morning. On the way then, round about 7:30, I'll reveal today's letter for the Planet Rock alphabet. All you need to do is get involved and help me choose a band or a song beginning with that letter that I could possibly play for you. Round about 8:10 this morning here on Planet Rock Breakfast. Then around about 7:40, another great selection on the full English or full whatever.
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0: M25 anti-clockwise, curing traffic and earlier accident just before Junction 26, Waltham Abbey. Congestion to Junction 27, M11. A1M southbound, partially blocked traffic congestion due to an issue at Junction 36. That's High Road for Doncaster. Also this morning, the A218 Buckhole Road southbound Wandsworth in London. That's closed due to emergency gas repairs from the A3 Wandsworth High Street to Broomhill Road. And the A4 Bath Road eastbound, Avebury, Wiltshire. That's closed due to an accident and investigation work from the Beckhampton Road turnoff to the A345 QC Road.
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Into the Great Wide Open, Tom Petty. Before that, David Bowie, Ziggy Stardust on Planet Rock Breakfast. Fast approaching 7:30 now. Time to reveal today's letter for the Planet Rock alphabets. The letter N, N for Nigel. Which song would you like to hear around about 10 past 8 this morning, beginning with the letter N? Have a think about it and get in touch. Text me, Paul to 64100, or email me, paul@planetrock.com, telling me who you are and where you are on this Monday morning and the song I could possibly play for you, beginning with the letter N. Whilst you're doing that, let's play this. It's new from Europe.

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0: Monday morning, time to let someone else choose the next three songs. This morning, it's the turn of Diane Dower from Durham. Morning, Diane. Thanks for getting in touch. Diane says, morning, Paul. Just listening to the breakfast songs this morning. And the guy said he'd been going to gigs for 50 years. I've been going since 1964. The Searchers and the Zombies at Scarborough Futurist Theatre, followed by the Stones in 65 and 66. I've lost track of a lot of bands I've seen over the years, But the best day for me was Milton Keynes Bowl, where we saw Status Quo. What a day that was. Seen Metallica live twice, so they're my favourite at the moment. They say the older you get, the heavier you get. This is definitely true for me. If possible, I'd like it if you could play something from The Stones, Status Quo, and my favourite Metallica song, Nothing Else Matters. It's emotional for me and on my tattoo too. Planet Rock is just brilliant. It wakes me up every morning and I look forward to hearing my full English or for whatever. Keep rocking, Paul. It's great. It keeps me sane. Ish. How about Rolling Stones, Paint It Black and Status Quo with Rockin' All Over the World as well as Metallica?

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Diane from Durham, choosing our three songs today. Status Quo, Rocking All Over the World, Rolling Stones, Paint It Black, One More To Go, Nothing Else Matters from Metallica. 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

0: Final song for Diane this morning, Metallica, Nothing Else Matters on Planet Rock Breakfast. News up next, details coming up, how you can win big this Friday on Make Me a Winner at £400,000 to give away. And thanks for getting involved and getting in touch with your band, or should I say your song today, beginning with the letter N on the Planet Rock alphabet. Well, it has been a long weekend, hasn't it?
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15: The top stories this hour, starting with the World Cup. The winners in New Jersey last night were Spain. Joe Rawson was there.
16: It's a game that will be remembered more for everything around it, with a Super Bowl-style star-filled halftime show and an elaborate closing ceremony. But Spain were presented with the World Cup trophy by US President Donald Trump after a 1-0 win over 10-man Argentina. Ferran Torres got the only goal of the game in extra time as Emi Martinez was finally beaten in the Argentine goal. They add the World Cup to their European title, huge celebrations around Madrid and elsewhere. Spain 1, Argentina 0.
15: In other news, Andy Burnham will become Britain's 7th Prime Minister in 10 years. Today, the former Mayor of Greater Manchester is promising to rewire Britain. Our political correspondent, Tom Claiborne, has more.
17: Sir Keir Starmer will speak first from Downing Street before leaving for Buckingham Palace to formally quit. It will then be Andy Burnham's turn to see the King, who will officially appoint him as Prime Minister. The Makerfield MP will then arrive at his new home and give a speech before publicly appointing his top team.
15: The US says strikes on Iran will carry on for as long as the country's military continues to target vessels passing through the Strait of Hormuz.
18: We continue on a daily basis very successfully to degrade Iran's ability to target and ships. But as long as Iran insists on controlling an international waterway, we're going to have to respond to that.
15: U.S. Secretary of State Marco Rubio's addressed the 9th consecutive night of American attacks on Iran. Fire crews have spent the night battling a large blaze on Arthur's Seat in Edinburgh. It broke out yesterday afternoon with no reports of any injuries. And finally this morning, the Odyssey has taken in just short of £200 million in its opening weekend, giving Sir Christopher Nolan his biggest box office debut. The UK and Ireland was the film's top market, with every screening at London's IMAX cinema selling out.
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15: Warm again across the UK and mostly dry with sunny spells. Highs at around 29 Celsius. That's the latest. I'm Becky Cahill.
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0: Every Friday, we change someone's life with a huge amount of cash. Last Friday, it was Shane who got the call, and that lucky number 7 for him came into play.
19: It's just because the number 777, my birthday is 7, and my initials are 7. And the last time I won anything, it was on a bingo at 7, I got 77.
0: This week, we're playing for a scorching £400,000. 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

Love Removal Machine, The Cult, before that Led Zeppelin on Planet Rock Breakfast, 12 minutes now past 8, Monday morning. This is Paul Anthony, gradually getting the voice back after an incredible weekend at Maidstone. Managed to get back literally a couple of hours before starting the show at 6 today. Check out our Maidstone special tonight at 6, featuring some of the interviews I did across the weekend and music from some of those bands too. That

and Kendall, who wants Next Door Neighbor Blues from Gary Clark Jr. But we're going to go with this one today, chosen by Linda Elson in Northampton, who says, what about playing Nantucket Sleigh Ride from Mountain?

0: Monday's Planet Rock Alphabet song, beginning with the letter N, Nantucket Sleigh Ride Mountain, chosen by Linda this morning. Another letter for you around about 7:30 tomorrow morning here on Planet Rock Breakfast. Now, coming up, more details how you can win your way in to see Marillion as our loudest ever summer continues, giving away Marillion tickets for their tour this autumn, all this week here on Planet Rock.
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2: Travel.
0: M1 southbound, partially blocked, slow traffic due to an obstruction on the carriageway at junction 21A, Leicester North and Kirby Muckslow. M18 northbound, slow traffic, earlier broken down car at junction 3, St Catharines. M25 anti-clockwise, long delays, one lane blocked due to a broken down vehicle. Junction 27 for the M11, congestion to Junction 29, and the A162, both directions, Tadcaster, North Yorkshire. That's blocked, slow traffic due to an accident from the Tadcaster turnoff to Mill Lane for Stutton.
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the car.

Made of Stone headliners on Saturday night. Saxon going down a storm, as you'd expect. There's Dallas, 1 p.m. on Planet Rock Breakfast. Another Made of Stone band coming up in a matter of seconds. First up, though, let me tell you how you can win your way in to see Marillion live this autumn. Massive tour as far as the band are concerned. 14 shows this autumn, and you could be at one of them. We've got tickets to give away today for Portsmouth, Brighton and York. A pair for each show. All you need to do is listen out for your chance to win your way in. When you hear a Marillion song, and only when you hear a Marillion song, email win@planetrock.com. That's win@planetrock.com with your name, number and where you're from, and whether you'd like tickets for Portsmouth, Brighton or York. You'll have until the end of that hour to get your entry in, and you can be off to see Marillion, courtesy of Planet Rock, as our loudest ever summer continues. Now, these guys I introduced on the main stage yesterday at Made of Stone. They nearly didn't play for the simple reason the airline lost all their gear, but thanks to other bands such as the Almighty lending gear, guitars, all that kind of stuff, they were able to open the main stage yesterday. This is new from Velvet Rush.

0: You from Velvet Rush, there's Nature of the Beast on Planet Rock Breakfast. 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Now, the 10th anniversary of Planet Rock's Winter's End will be taking place, Treco Bay, Porthcawl. Once again, 28th to the 31st of January next year. And this Thursday, I'm going to start announcing the bands for you. 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
23: 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Ugh. 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
24: The top story is this hour. Spain have won the World Cup. They needed extra time to get past Argentina 1-0 in last night's final. Joe Rawson reports from New Jersey.
25: Before kickoff, a closing ceremony saw Tom Cruise abseil into the New York, New Jersey stadium. And then at halftime, the first Super Bowl-style halftime show that saw Madonna, The Muppets, Justin Bieber and Shakira among the performers. Ferran Torres scored the decisive goal in the 106th minute. Spain's victory secures them their second Men's World Cup title and means they become the first nation ever to hold both the Men's and Women's World Cups at the same time.
24: Back here, Andy Burnham will pledge to restore confidence in government when he becomes Prime Minister later today. After meeting the King at Buckingham Palace, the new Labour leader will lay out his domestic priorities in his first speech from Downing Street. He's expected to say Britain must be honest about the challenges it faces. Last week, the former Mayor of Greater Manchester vowed to be a Prime Minister for the North, South, East and West.
0: The same challenges can be found in the South West as the North West, or in East Anglia as the North East. And this is the moment to speak for all parts of the country.
24: Oil prices have jumped by 3% as the US launched a ninth consecutive night of airstrikes on Iran. The cost of Brent crude has risen above $90 a barrel for the first time in more than a month. Smoke has been seen billowing from Arthur's Seat in Edinburgh as crews spent the night tackling flames on the hill. Scotland's fire service was called out just after 6:30 last night. No injuries have been reported. And The Odyssey has given Sir Christopher Nolan his biggest box office debut, taking in just short of £200 million in its opening weekend. The UK and Ireland was the film's top market, with every screening at London's IMAX cinema selling out.
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24: Warm again across the UK and mostly dry with sunny spells. Highs at around 29 Celsius. That's the latest. I'm Becky Cahill.
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0: Dysfunctional You, Shine Down. Before that, Ozzy Osbourne featuring Jeff Beck, Patient number 9 on today's Planet Rock Years. But what's the year? If you think you know and you fancy a mention ahead of 10, text me, Paul to 64100, email me, paul@planetrock.com. I want to check out today's TV clue. It might just help. You'll find it on my socials, Facebook, X at Paul Anthony Rock, or Instagram, Paul Anthony Rock Official. Got some massive wagons and some ghosts on the way soon. After this, our first trip to the cinema in our mystery year.
1: Good evening. Welcome to Hawthorne. I'm Julian Slowick, and tonight it'll be our pleasure to feed you. Over the next few hours, you will ingest fat, salt, sugar, protein, bacteria, fungi, various plants and animals, and at times entire ecosystems. But I have to beg of you one thing. It's just one. Do not eat. Taste. Savor.

0: Massive Wagons and Ghosts on today's Planet Rock Years. Well done this morning to Griffin Sittingbourne, who got it with Shinedown today. Julie Buckley in Lancaster also getting it with Shinedown today. Well done to Marco in Stafford, who got it straight away with Ozzy Osbourne today. Donna Machin, morning Donna in High Wycombe, getting it this morning with our film clip, The Menu. Well spotted. Played that for you just a little bit earlier. Another film clue coming up very shortly. Well done to Dave Everett in Barry, who's got it right today as well, and getting it right with our clue on the socials, Jane Sadler. Loads of clues to come then ahead of 10 when I reveal today's mystery year. If you're still struggling, maybe this will help. Shown on TV for the first time this year.
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0: The Warning with Choke. Before that, Def Leppard on Monday's Planet Rock Years. Well done to John Tyson getting it with Massive Wagons today. Well done to David Allman getting it with our TV clue on the socials. Crad Roberts says, fantastic series. Loved it. Cammy Green has got it. He says, morning from a sunny north of the border. Aussie giving it away straight away. Stephen Newton Roberts has got it with Shine Down. Charlie Farley says, morning from a sunny Steelhouse Live Mountain, getting things ready for next weekend. And well done this morning to Kelly Parker, who says, morning Paul from a sunny Nottinghamshire. Shine Down making it this year. So loads of clues to come then before 10 when I reveal it, including this, released at the cinema this year.
1: All right, people, settle in, relax, give me a call. 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
1: 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Okay, we got Gary on the line. What say you, Gary?

0: Els Bailey, The Game. Before that, Kira Mack, Dead Man Walking on Monday's Planet Rock Years. Well done to Bob, who's got our year right today. Spot on, getting it with Ozzy Osbourne. Met Bob and Kay and made a stone over the weekend as Kay's son Andrew was looking after me and the bands in Artist Liaison. Good to meet you guys after all this time. So, how are you getting on? Clue on the socials, by the way. Slow Horses, shown on TV for the first time this year.
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0: Shine on, Dead Daisies, on today's Planet Rock Years. One more to go then before I reveal today's year. Well done to Alison Baird, who's got it right this morning with Kira Mack. And well done to Martin Hansen in Dunstable, who spotted our mystery year with the On The Line film clip. Well done. So final clue then, on TV for the first time.
1: I've got with me Ryan Reynolds and Rob McElhenney, the new owners of Wrexham AFC.
2: What was the connection between you and Wrexham Football Club?
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0: MSG wrapping up today's year 2022. Thanks for getting involved. Hopefully you got it right. Back on Planet Rock Breakfast tomorrow morning from 6, hopefully with more of a voice. Up next though, after the news at 10, including the Planet Rock jukebox and one, and details how you can win big on Make Me a Winner this coming Friday, that £400,000 to give away. Could it be your phone that rings? It's Ian Danter.
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10: The top story is this hour. Andy Burnham is just a few hours away now from becoming the UK's seventh Prime Minister in just over a decade. The former Mayor of Greater Manchester's promising to offer breathing room on the cost of living. Our political correspondent Tom Claiborne has more.
11: Sir Keir Starmer will speak first from Downing Street before leaving for Buckingham Palace to formally quit. It will then be Andy Burnham's turn to see the King, who will officially appoint him as Prime Minister. The Makerfield MP will then arrive at his new home and give a speech before publicly appointing his top team.
10: Spain are continuing to celebrate a second World Cup title. The 2010 winners needed extra time to get a 1-0 victory against a 10-man Argentina in the final last night. These fans in New Jersey are, as expected, elated.
13: My daughter was born the day I got married, and Spain winning this here in New York. I love it.
17: Oh my God, that was so amazing. We're so happy about it.
18: I'm feeling great. Vamos! Vamos, España!
10: The US says strikes on Iran will continue for as long as the country's military continues to target vessels passing through the Strait of Hormuz.
19: We continue on a daily basis very successfully to degrade Iran's ability to target and ships. But as long as Iran insists on controlling an international waterway, we're going to have to respond to that.
10: The U.S. Secretary of State Marco Rubio has addressed the ninth consecutive night of American attacks on Iran. Smoke has been seen billowing from Arthur's Seat in Edinburgh as crews spent the night tackling flames on the hill. Scotland's fire service was called there just after 6:30 last night. No injuries have been reported, and it's the second large grass fire in the area in the last 3 months. And finally this morning, back to the World Cup. There have been mixed reviews about last night's half-time show. Wayne Rooney is among those who've made it clear he definitely wasn't a fan. Justin Bieber, Chris Martin, Shakira and Madonna were among stars who performed.
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10: Warm again across the UK and mostly dry with sunny spells. Highs at around 29 Celsius. That's the latest. I'm Becky Cahill.
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21: 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Thanks to Paul Anthony for the last 4 hours. 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

Ian Danter here on Planet Rock. Morning to you. There's Boston and Smoking, George Thorogood, Bad to the Bone, got us underway. What a busy show I've got for you today. The Jukebox between 1 and 2, playing out your requests. So what can I stick on for you? Ian at planetrock.com is my email, or you can text Ian and then your message, send that to 64100. Our loudest ever summer continues. You are listening out today for a Marillion song, either in my show or in Darren's if I don't play it. As soon as you hear a Marillion song, for a chance to go and see them in the autumn for one of 14 dates to do around the country, you just email win at planetrock.com. As soon as you hear a Marillion track, you've got until the end of the hour to get your entry in for a chance to win tickets to see Steve Hogarth and the boys. Plus a stack of great music, including this brand new from Robert John and The Wreck. This is Arroyo.

0: Bad Company on Planet Rock, Rocksteady, and before that, new from Robert John and the Wreck, Arroyo. I looked it up. Arroyo is not one of those silly answers Vic Reeves used to give on Shooting Stars. It refers to like a dry gulch or channel that will fill after heavy rain. There you go. Every day's a school day. Ian Danter here at Planet Rock. Details coming up about our winter get-together at Treco Bay in South Wales in early 2027. But here's some information now about a very special thing we got planned for you, Wednesday tea time.
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Cars and Just What I Needed on Planet Rock, and before that, the song you heard during every single hydration break at that World Cup. Didn't do John Bon Jovi any harm, 50 pence in his back pocket every time. Living on a Prayer, Ian Danter here through till 2. The 10th anniversary of Planet Rock Winter's End takes place next year, early 2027, at Treco Bay Holiday Park. 10 years of Winter's End, brilliant. It's from the 28th to the 31st of January. And this coming Thursday, we're going to be starting to announce the bands who will be appearing at that event. Before then, there is an early bird offer right now of a free Planet Rock Winter's End anniversary beer glass. Now, that early bird offer finishes on Wednesday, so if you want to get involved, for more information and your tickets, just head to planetrock.com. Right now to get involved. Here's something brand new featuring John Five from Motley Crue on guitar. This is Nickelback, Rattle the Cage.

0: Digging the Grave, Faith No More on Planet Rock. And before that, a band that divides opinion between positive and negative, possibly more than any other on this radio station. And that's me talking as a Kiss fan. That was new from Nickelback, Rattle the Cage, with John Five from Motley Crue helping out on guitar. Don't forget the jukebox open between 1 and 2 this afternoon for your requests. Ian@planetrock.com for your emails, or text Ian and your message to 64100. Next up, after the traffic and travel, a song from 2002.
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0: M53 northbound in Merseyside, it's blocked with queuing traffic due to an obstruction on the road. This is from Junction 5 at Eastham to Junction 4 for Bebbington. M25 anti-clock on the Berkshire-Buckinghamshire border. There's queuing traffic there due to an earlier broken down lorry at the M4 link, Junction 15, leaving congestion round to 17 at Maple Cross. And the A38 Devon Expressway heading southbound in Buckfast, Devon. That's blocked with queuing traffic due to a serious accident. A couple of vehicles involved from the Dartbridge Junction for the A304 down to the Lower Dean Junction.
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12: 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I'm looking for a planet.

0: The brilliant King's X and Goldilocks rounding off this hour on Planet Rock. Details coming up about how you can be furnished with £400,000 courtesy of us this Friday. Still want your requests on the jukebox, ian@planetrock.com, or Ian and your message to 64100. You're also still listening out for a Marillion song for your chance to win tickets to one of their autumn shows as part of our loudest summer ever. And in the next 10 to 15 minutes, I'll give you an idea of the sort of absolute nonsense that I get up to on my Monday Night Rock show, which is back tonight from 7.
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6: the top stories this hour. In the next hour, Sir Keir Starmer is due to leave Downing Street as Prime Minister for the final time. His replacement, former Mayor of Greater Manchester Andy Burnham, is set to arrive at number 10 at this lunchtime. Our political correspondent Tom Claiborne has more.
21: Sir Keir Starmer is expected to give his final remarks as Prime Minister before formally resigning when he sees the King. Now, once this has happened, Andy Burnham will be invited to lead the government when he goes to Buckingham Palace. Alex Burkhardt of the Conservatives says the incoming PM won't have much of a honeymoon phase.
22: The country is spending too much money, tax is too high, and growth is too low. And unless Andy Burnham and his new Chancellor get to grips with that very quickly, they will find that they can't afford to do any of the other things that they want to do.
21: Andy Burnham will publicly appoint his top team today before rolling out his agenda around what he's calling the rewiring of Britain.
6: In other news, detectives have until this evening to question a man on suspicion of murdering Anne Widdecombe. A 28-year-old was arrested in South Yorkshire over a week ago after the former MP was found dead at her home in Devon earlier this month. Counter-terrorism officers are leading the investigation. Crews tackling a fire at Arthur's Seat in Edinburgh are expected to remain on site for a couple of days. Six fire engines were trying to put out the blaze from early this morning. And Spain supporters are continuing to celebrate their second World Cup title.
23: My daughter was born the day I got married, and Spain winning this here in New York. I love it.
24: Oh my God, that was so amazing. We're so happy about it.
25: I'm feeling great. Vamos! Vamos, España!
6: The 2010 winners needed extra time to get a 1-0 victory against a 10-man Argentina in the final in America last night. Meanwhile, Kylian Mbappe has claimed his second successive World Cup Golden Boot. The France captain's two goals in Saturday's third-place playoff against England, which the Three Lions won, took his tally to 10 goals in this summer's tournament.
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6: Warm again across the UK and mostly dry with sunny spells. Highs at around 29 Celsius. That's the latest. I'm Becky Cahill.
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0: Just gone 11 o'clock. Thanks for tuning in to Planet Rock. Ian Danter here. Now, on Friday, we paid out a massive amount of cash to Shane. 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

Ian Danter here on Planet Rock. Hello, there's Poison, Talk Dirty to Me, and we kicked off this hour with Iggy Pop, Lust for Life. Now, I have a regular Monday night rock show here at Planet Rock every week, Monday night from 7, and I like to do a silly little parody song as part of those shows, and Iggy came into my thoughts in that regard a couple of weeks back, because it turns out, I don't know whether you know this, but Iggy Pop, much like Alice Cooper, our old mate, or Alex Lifeson from Rush and various others in the rock world, massive golf fan, huge golf fan. I just can't picture, can you, Iggy, on a golf course wearing a pair of plus fours and a Pringle sweater rather than a bare chest and those see-through plastic trousers he seems to prefer to wear on stage?

0: as one.
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2: Oh dear. I tell you what, Iggy, I'm not a regular golfer, but I once played, you know, in the Pearl and Dean Corporate Golf Day.
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1: A very happy heavenly birthday to the awesome Chris Cornell, vocalist of Soundgarden. There's Rusty Cage on Planet Rock. The Damn Truth and the Willow before that, and my silly parody of Iggy Pop's Real Wild Child. You'll hear parodies on my regular Monday Night Rocks show. I'm back tonight from 7, and it's a William Shatner-themed parody tonight after this heavy metal album he's supposed to be making. Janie's emailed me, ian@planetrock.com. Great to hear you on our journey home from Made of Stone. Please can you ask Andy to stop using the steering wheel as a drum kit or keyboard? So annoying. Well, I can't have a go at Andy there, Joni, because I do that myself. With the turn indicators and the click, I play little drum solos along with that. So it'd be a bit of a hypocrite if I had a go at him. So you're just going to have to put up with it, I'm afraid. But it's cool because there's great songs to drum along with and keyboard along with on the way next here at Planet Rock.
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This is part of our loudest summer ever here at Planet Rock. So I need you to email your name, your phone number, which venue you'd like to see Marillion at, and where you're from to win@planetrock.com. There's 14 dates right around the UK: Portsmouth, Brighton, York, Manchester, Bristol, Nottingham, Aylesbury, Birmingham, Cambridge, Gateshead, Liverpool, Edinburgh and London. Let us know where you'd like to see them as part of that email you send to win@planetrock.com. And you could be a winner very shortly with us to go and see Marillion this autumn as part of our loudest summer ever. This lot are loud. They love it loud. Airborne, brand new from them, Alive After Death.

0: Creedence Clearwater Revival on Planet Rock, Have You Ever Seen the Rain? And before that, Airborne and their new song Alive After Death, which comes from their upcoming self-titled album, comes out in just over a month's time at the back end of August. And I was very fortunate to catch up with Joel and Ryan from Airborne at Planet Rock Towers a week or so ago. And you'll be hearing that chat I had with the boys about all things Airborne very soon on my Monday Night Rocks show. This is Planet Rock, and a guy who I mentioned earlier who likes a round of golf plays next.
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Hey, this is Paul Anthony. Festival Voice kicked in again this morning on Planet Rock Breakfast after an amazing 3 days at Made of Stone. But fear not, back with you tomorrow morning. All the regular bits and pieces, the full English or for whatever, the Planet Rock alphabet and the Planet Rock years. 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

0: Dream Evil from Dio on Planet Rock. We are fast approaching midday, and at the end of this hour, it's the cut-off point for your chance to win Marillion tickets. We played out Marillion this hour, so if you want the chance to win tickets to see them in the autumn as part of Planet Rock's loudest ever summer, all you got to do is email win@planetrock.com in the next couple of minutes with your name, your phone number, and which venue you would like to see Marillion at in the autumn. Music news is on the way next, and you're just over an hour away from today's Planet Rock Jukebox. 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What can I play you in the last hour of my show?
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26: The top stories this hour.
27: My work is done. It has been the privilege of my life to serve you and this great country as Prime Minister. And I am confident that Britain is now stronger and fairer than it was 2 years ago.
26: Sir Keir Starmer speaking on Downing Street there. He's formally resigned as Prime Minister at Buckingham Palace in the last hour. Our reporter George Simmons is there for us.
0: I'm amongst the thousands of people who have come here to catch a glimpse of history. Another change in Prime Minister. We're seeing now just how quickly this changeover happens, with Sir Keir Starmer being driven here for an audience with the King to formally resign. And literally minutes later, Andy Burnham being driven through exactly the same gates to be asked to form a government. We're expecting to then hear from him on Downing Street in the next hour or so. We'll find out who will be in his top team later this afternoon.
26: Detectives have until the end of today to question a man on suspicion of murdering former MP Anne Widdecombe. The 28-year-old was arrested in South Yorkshire earlier this month. A fire's burning at Arthur's Seat in Edinburgh for the second time in 3 months. This woman lives nearby.
1: I got up and looked out and I could see the smoke rolling past the windows, and of course opened the front door and it was just thick with smoke. And I stay about half a mile to a mile away from Arthur's Seat itself, and then looked out and you could see the flames lighting up the night sky. It was just absolutely tragic.
26: No injuries have been reported. More than 2 million people will be subject to a hosepipe ban amid hot weather. South East Water will bring in temporary restrictions in Sussex, Surrey, Hampshire and Berkshire from Saturday. And Argentina's head coach says the 1-0 World Cup final defeat hurts his soul as he left a press conference in tears.
2: Se volvió a formar y me duele el alma. Lo siento.
26: Spain are the tournament winners for a second time.
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26: Warm again across the UK and mostly dry with sunny spells. Highs at around 29 Celsius. That's the latest. I'm Becky Carhill.
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3: Uriah Heep wrapped up proceedings last night at the fourth annual Maidstone Festival in Moat Park, Kent. Other bands performing under the July sun included The Almighty, The Wild Hearts and Saxon. Saxon's Biff Byford told Planet Rock how the Iron Eagle will be returning to the stage and whatever happened to the Crusaders' stage dressing.
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3: And you can hear more from Biff Byford and many other artists tonight at 6 p.m. in Planet Rock's Made of Stone special. And finally, the Rolling Stones have stormed straight in at number one with their 25th studio album, Foreign Tongues, tying a Beatles chart record. The chart feat comes 62 years after they first hit the top spot with their self-titled debut, Rolling Stones. The Stones are now the joint most successful British band on the UK album chart, drawing level with the Beatles' 15 chart toppers. And that's music news on Planet Rock.
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6: 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Jolly good luck to you. 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

Ian Tanta here on Planet Rock. How you doing? Hope you're well, fit and firing and all that Monday afternoon. Faces and Cindy, incidentally, AC/DC's You Shook Me All Night Long got this hour underway. The jukebox is looming large. 1 p.m. till 2 p.m. I'll be playing out your requests. Is there something I can play for you this afternoon in the final hour of my show? It's ian@planetrock.com for your email requests, or you can text Ian and then your message, send that to 64100. We have a Made of Stone special tonight from 6 p.m. on Planet Rock, a brilliant weekend of light music that Paul Anthony hosted at Moat Park in Maidstone. And tonight from 6 you'll hear backstage interviews with the likes of Biff Byford of Saxon, Girls School, FM, A Thousand Horses, Ginger Wildheart and more. And this gentleman was on the stage at Made of Stone on the Friday, I believe, Jack J. Hutchinson. Brilliant new song from him. It's called Soul Believer.

Aerosmith, Holding My Soul from the Nine Lives album. Before that, Jack J. Hutchinson, new song from him. Soul Believer, he played at Made of Stone on Friday. There's that Made of Stone special tonight from 6 on Planet Rock. And Jack's going to be supporting Robin Trower on his tour dates next month. And then there's a full Jack J. Hutchinson UK tour in support of his upcoming album, Soul Believer, in the autumn. planetrock.com/tickets. Ian Danta here with the jukebox here at 1. But up next, a song that if you are of a Spanish persuasion, well, you'll have sung yourself hoarse to this one in the last 12 hours.

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Nirvana and Heart Shaped Box on Planet Rock, and before that, Queen, We Are the Champions from News of the World. Here are the winners for Monday's Marillion competition. That's our loudest ever summer, and all this week we're giving you the chance to win Marillion tickets to their autumn tour. We played a Marillion song out in the last hour, invited you to email win@planetrock.com to enter. And our winners today, Evgeny from Hook, you're going to Portsmouth. Ian from Southend-on-Sea, you're going to Brighton. And Eve from Sleaford, you're off to York to see Marillion on those autumn shows. And there'll be another chance across the day tomorrow to win Marillion tickets as part of our loudest ever summer here at Planet Rock. Something new for you now. Here's Creeper, Pray for the Night. That's Pray with an E. Ooh.

0: there's Blue Oyster Cult's debut single from way back when, Cities on Flame with Rock and Roll on Planet Rock. And before that, from last year, Creeper and Pray for the Night. Ian Danter here. I have my own regular Monday show. I'm back tonight at 7 with my Monday Night Rock Show with a parody song for the week in there that I've put together, and also the Dance the Night Away request, where I ask listeners to get in touch and request a song that they always get up and dance to no matter where and when, or maybe used to get up and dance to back in the day. It's all about your requests in the next hour, because the jukebox is not that far away this Monday lunchtime.
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0: M1 northbound in Leicestershire partially blocked due to an obstruction on the road between junction 23 for Loughborough and 23A, the East Midlands Airport turning. Both directions on the M11 in Essex is heavier than normal due to an earlier accident between junction 8 Stansted and Bishop Stortford and 9 for Saffron Walden. The M5 northbound in Worcestershire lane closed and slow traffic due to a broken down vehicle from junction 4 Bromsgrove to 3 at Hales Owen, and a lane closed on the M6 north on the Staffordshire Cheshire border due to a fire between 16 Stoke-on-Trent and 17 at Sandbach.
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0: Chuck Cherry and some Tony Martin era Black Sabbath to round off this hour on Planet Rock. Ian Danter here, about to tell you how you can be in with a chance of winning £400,000 courtesy of us this coming Friday as Make Me a Winner continues. And the jukebox is being rolled in. I've still got a space. I can play a song for you. Get it in now on email to me, your request, please. Ian@planetrock.com. I may be able to furnish you.
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15: The top stories this hour. We have a new Prime Minister. Andy Burnham has officially become Britain's Prime Minister after a meeting with the King. Earlier, Sir Keir Starmer formally resigned. In his final speech outside Number 10, he said his work is done. Our political correspondent Tom Claiborne's on Downing Street.
1: Thank you.
10: Well, there was massive applause given to the outgoing PM by a packed Downing Street full of advisers and friends. And after thanks and hugs for those who have supported him 2 years after leading Labour to a landslide election, he defended his record.
1: Our economy is stronger. Our public services are on the up, with the biggest fall in waiting times for 17 years. Children are being lifted out of poverty every single day. Immigration is down significantly. Our defence and security are on a far stronger footing, and our international reputation is greatly enhanced.
10: The world's press have been hearing from the new Prime Minister. Now the former Mayor of Greater Manchester has the keys to Number 10. We can expect him to start publicly unveiling his top team throughout the afternoon.
15: A man's died after getting into difficulty in the water near Cullercoats Bay in North Tyneside. Another man was rescued and is in a serious but stable condition in hospital. Our senior reporter Karen Liu has more.
16: Emergency services were called out just after 6:30 last night. Both men were rescued from the sea, but sadly one man in his 20s died at the scene. Police say the families are being supported and a report's being prepared for the coroner.
15: And it's likely to take another couple of days for firefighters to properly dampen down the scene of a large fire in Edinburgh close to Arthur's Seat. The flames could be seen for miles around last night. This woman lives nearby.
17: I stay about 1/2 mile to 1 mile away from Arthur's Seat itself, and then looked out and you could see the flames lighting up the night sky. It was just absolutely tragic.
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15: This afternoon, mostly dry with some cloud and sunny spells around. Warm in the south, that's the latest. I'm Alex Richardson.
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0: Ian Danter here on Planet Rock with the Jukebox Hour ready to go. But before I stick on an epic requested by Erica in Bromley, I need to remind you £400,000 is our cash prize for this week on Make Me a Winner. 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Lines will close at 5 o'clock on Friday. Someone's going to win the lot at that point. Just answer your phone if it's you that we call, and £400,000 will be yours, paid straight into your account after the call. So for your chance to win this coming Friday, text ROCK to 64100. Jolly good luck to you. Right, some Who to kick off the jukebox.
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starting off the Planet Rock Jukebox this Monday lunchtime with an epic requested by Erica in Bromley. She wanted to hear Baba O'Reilly by The Who. That is done and dusted. Next, we go to Dave, the Renault monkey, who says, morning, Ian. Would you be able to play Seven Nation Army for my mate Andrew, who starts his new job today, please? Well, I hope it's outside where the weather's decent rather than being stuck inside like me, Andrew.

Beau-gris-gris, or Beau-gris-gris, as I once mistakenly called her. Oh yeah, on Planet Rock. White Stripes before that, Seven Nation Army for Andrew, starting his new job today. Hope it's going well for you, Andrew. Let's get back to your request on the jukebox with me, Ian. Hi there, says Paddy from Leeds. Great show as per. Would it be possible for you to play Try Me by UFO? It features the most wonderful laid-back solo from Mr. Schenker and would feel perfect after a hectic Monday morning with the brown stuff seemingly coming from every direction. Paddy, I have every sympathy. I hope it clears up. Let's hope this cheers you up. Bit of UFO.

0: Especially for Paddy, who requested that on the jukebox. There's UFO and Try Me. Great to hear that again. Thanks for requesting it, Paddy. Ian here playing out your requests before Darren is here at 2. And on the way shortly, a request for a band from Nashville who are over here playing in the UK right at this very moment.
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New single out recently, Queens of the Stone Age. There's Go With the Flow from Songs for the Deaf on the Jukebox on Planet Rock with me, Ian Danter, where we turn next to Stephen Hearn, who says, my request is for some Parker Barrow. Wow, what an album launch gig in Froome on Friday, he says. A class act and five media photographers at a gig holding just 100 guests. Well, they are continuing their tour, Parker Barrow, around the UK this week. Glasgow tomorrow and then Sheffield, Leek and Steelhouse Festival on Friday to round off their UK dates. Here they are, Parker Barrow with Make It.

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1: It could be all yours this Friday.

Van Halen's cover of Dancing in the Street, and before that Parker Barrow and Make It for Stephen, who saw them in Froome last Friday, and planetrock.com/tickets for those last few remaining shows that Parker Barrow have in the UK tomorrow in Glasgow. They've also got shows in Sheffield, Leake and Steelhouse on Friday. Back to your requests. Graham Happy Mackham says, all right mate, any chance of Fade to Black Metallica whilst I'm working up in sunny Northumberland? Consider it done.

0: Well, I hope Graham the Happy Mackham is even happier having heard that played out for him on the Planet Rock Jukebox. Metallica and Fade to Black. And I say again, I saw Metallica a couple of weeks ago at London Stadium. For my sins, it's the first time I'd ever seen them, and they totally blew me away, and I loved my night watching them play. It was just fabulous stuff. I'll get a couple more songs on the Planet Rock Jukebox before Darren is here at 2 p.m.
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from the single soundtrack as well as the Dirt album, Alice in Chains and Wood on the Planet Rock Jukebox. One more to play you. Let's go to Stone in Staffs and say hello to Marcus, who's got in touch. Hi, Ian, he says, in recognition of the somewhat robust tactics employed by Argentina against Spain in the World Cup final last night and opponents throughout the tournament, perhaps you could play Kick by Def Leppard? I like the cut of your jib, Marcus.

0: A very smart request from Marcus in Staffordshire to round off the Planet Rock jukebox today. He asked for Kick by Def Leppard in honour of the Argentinians, who didn't quite manage to kick their way to World Cup glory last night against the Spanish in New York, New Jersey. Thanks for all your requests today. The jukebox will be back with me between 1 and 2 tomorrow. I'm on air at 10 in the morning. I'm also on air later tonight with my regular Monday night rock show, parody song, dance the night away request, and all that kind of shenanigans. But Darren is up next to guide you through the afternoon, so keep it Planet Rock.
1: Hey, this is Paul Anthony. Festival Voice kicked in again this morning on Planet Rock Breakfast after an amazing 3 days at Made of Stone. But fear not, back with you tomorrow morning, all the regular bits and pieces, the full English or for whatever, the Planet Rock alphabet and the Planet Rock years. So why not join me when you wake up back on Planet Rock Breakfast tomorrow morning from 6.
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14: The top stories this hour, we have a new Prime Minister.
17: I will give this my all.
14: Speaking from Downing Street, Andy Burnham says he'll set out his plan for the country this summer.
17: I will bring forward a new plan for Britain, a 10-year plan, laying out a path from where we are now to where I believe we all want Britain to be, wherever we're coming from.
14: He becomes the fifth Prime Minister in 4 years and will begin naming his top team today. Meanwhile, leaders from around the country have been having their say. DUP leader Gavin Robinson says he'd welcome a visit from the new Prime Minister.
18: I think a Prime Minister is always welcome in Northern Ireland. I think it would be good to have early engagement about some of the challenges that we face.
14: Critics say the new Prime Minister has so far escaped proper scrutiny. Elsewhere, a man's died and another's in a serious condition in hospital after getting into difficulty in the water near Cullercoats in North Tyneside. Our senior reporter Sophie Green has more.
19: Police tell us they were deployed to the scene in North Tyneside along with the ambulance service after reports of two men in trouble in the sea. The two men, both in their 20s, were rescued from the water, but one was pronounced dead at the scene. The other man is currently in a serious but stable condition hospital, and both their families are being supported by specialist officers.
14: Detectives have until this evening to question a man on suspicion of murdering Anne Widdecombe. He was arrested in South Yorkshire over a week ago after the former MP was found dead at her home in Devon. And firefighters are still battling a large blaze at Arthur's Seat this afternoon. More from our reporter, Lana McKay.
20: Well, I'm standing at the foot of Arthur's Seat at the moment, and there are still three fire engines here, and there's a really strong smell of smoke in the air, as you can imagine. Firefighters have been working through the night to battle the blaze, and they say they're expecting to remain on the scene for the next few days. I spoke with one local resident this morning who described last night's scenes as tragic. The surrounding areas have been cordoned off by police, and Queen's Drive remains closed.
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14: This afternoon, mostly dry with some cloud and sunny spells around. Warm in the south, that's the latest. I'm Alex Richardson.
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22: Uriah Heep wrapped up proceedings last night at the fourth annual Maidstone Festival in Moat Park, Kent. Other bands performing under the July sun included The Almighty, The Wild Hearts and Saxon. Saxon's Biff Byford told Planet Rock how the Iron Eagle will be returning to the stage and whatever happened to the Crusaders' stage dressing.
23: I think we donated it to a children's play area in Chicago, I think, when we finished with it. 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
22: 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And finally, the Rolling Stones have stormed straight in at number one with their 25th studio album, Foreign Tongues, tying a Beatles chart record. The chart feat comes 62 years after they first hit the top spot with their self-titled debut, Rolling Stones. The Stones are now the joint most successful British band on the UK album chart, drawing level with the Beatles' 15 chart toppers. And that's music news on Planet Rock.
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24: 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Drums?

couple of absolute bangers to get the afternoon underway properly. Thin Lizzy, Rosalie, Cowgirls Song, and Run to the Hills by Iron Maiden. I'm Darren Reddick, coming to you from the Growlery in deepest, darkest Surrey, with you till 7 o'clock this evening. And actually, that last hour of the show between 6 and 7, where usually lies a rock block, tonight, not so much. Something happened over the weekend. You might have heard of it. The Made of Stone Festival took place, and we've got our Made of Stone special. We're going to be talking to members from each of the headliners, which are the Temperance Movement, Saxon, and Uriah Heep, as well as a few other bands that performed their little socks right off there in the blazing July sun. So stick around for that. That's a bit later on at 6 o'clock. The Made of Stone special here on Planet Rock. Got some Gary Moore for you on the other side of King Herd. This is Halo.

0: I got some good stuff for you this afternoon. I mean, come on. Gary Moore there in Empty Rooms. And in just a couple of minutes' time, I got the Fighters of Foo and Asia.
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We have the Planet Rock Winter's End 10th Anniversary Beer Glass that's available. Yes, that's right. Winter's End has been around for 10 years in 2027, and it'll be taking place in Treco Bay again on the 28th to the 31st of January. And as a celebration of the 10th anniversary of that, we've got the early bird offer of that free Planet Rock Winter's End Anniversary Beer Glass. And that offer finishes this Wednesday, okay? Because you know what happens on Thursday? We start announcing bands for it. So trust us. You've been to enough of these things, right? With Rock, Stock, and Winter's End. You know you can trust us. We put on damn fine bands, right? Anyway, for more information and tickets, head to planetrock.com. Get your glass and then be ready on Thursday to, just be astonished and astounded at the caliber of bands that we're about to unleash upon you. Okay? Cool. These Wicked Rivers, these guys, have performed at a couple of our events, actually. This is new from them. This is Horse to Water.

0: Horses and Eagles, songs about horses and eagles, back to back. Steve Miller Band there, Fly Like an Eagle, of course, in These Wicked Rivers, with Horse to Water. We're all about the animals here on Planet Rock. In fact, I'm going to play you another song that's a bit bestial in just a couple of minutes' time for Pearl Jam.
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0: Travel. M5 northbound Worcestershire. There's one lane closed in slow traffic due to a broken down vehicle between Junction 4, the A491 for Bromsgrove and Stourbridge, and Junction 3, the A456 Quinton Expressway towards Hales Owen and Birmingham. And the M62 westbound West Yorkshire. There are long delays and two lanes are closed due to an overturned vehicle between Junction 25, the A644 for Brighouse, and Junction 24, the A629 for Ainley Top, with congestion back to Junction 26 for Chain Bar.
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0: All right, you got it on Planet Rock on a Monday afternoon. Hope yours is going well. I mean, to be honest, the weather here is quite delightful. It's very nice. It's not too hot or anything like that. And the music is divine as well. So coming up in just a couple of minutes' time, we're going to do some rock and roll, obviously. We're going to do the thing that Superman did in that first film where he reversed the world. He actually stopped the world. And we're going to take a trip from London out to Brookwood Cemetery with Green Lung. And if you've been listening to Planet Rock over the last couple of weeks, you'll know what song I'm talking about. Otherwise, you just have to wait.
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23: The top story is the sour. Andy Burnham has been speaking for the first time as our new Prime Minister.
24: I have just come from Buckingham Palace, where I have accepted His Majesty the King's invitation to form a government.
23: Earlier, he was welcomed by staff into Number 10 after being greeted by a large crowd of supporters. Our political correspondent Tom Claiborne's there.
25: The MP for Makerfield cut a cool and upbeat figure as he walked and shook hands with a crowd that stretched across the face of Number 10 and beyond.
24: I will give this my all, and I ask you all to pull with me.
25: Seemingly speaking without notes, he insists his government will be hitting the ground running with new policies coming as early as tomorrow.
24: That work starts now. I will soon go through that door behind me and issue my first instruction to end rough sleeping in our country.
25: Andy Burnham's expected to unveil his top team in full by the end of the day.
23: An inquest into the death of former Conservative Minister Anne Widdecombe will open in Exeter tomorrow. The 78-year-old, who's thought to have been the victim of a targeted attack, was found dead at her home nearly 2 weeks ago. A man arrested on suspicion of murder is still being questioned by police. A man's died after getting into difficulties in the water near Cullercoats Bay in North Tyneside. Another man was rescued and is in a serious but stable condition in hospital. It's likely to take another couple of days for firefighters to properly dampen down the scene of a large fire in Edinburgh close to Arthur's Seat. The flames could be seen for miles around last night. This woman lives nearby.
0: I stay about half a mile to a mile away from Arthur's Seat itself, and then looked out and you could see the flames lighting up the night sky. It was just absolutely tragic.
23: And a monkey's been found abandoned on a bus in London. The marmoset, nicknamed Oyster, was discovered in a laundry bag by the bus driver.
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23: This afternoon, mostly dry with some cloud and sunny spells around. Warm in the south, that's the latest. I'm Alex Richardson.
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We had Led Zeppelin Rock and Roll, Extreme, Stop the World. What a great song that is. Channeling Nuno Betancourt's inner Carlos Santana on that particular track. Actually, today is Carlos Santana's birthday, and you know what? I think we should play something from him. I'm going to sneak something in. It's not going to be Black Magic Woman either. It's going to be something utterly sing-alongable to. But first, I'm going to play you Necropolitan Line by Green Lung. I keep doing research on this, and I can't find what I'm actually looking for, which is any kind of just regular talk, somebody who can take you to Brookwood Cemeteries. There's a little piece of track there, I think, that's sort of a memorial to it, but I can't find it because I would pass that on to you. But I can say this, there are podcasts about it going in depth, and I think books written about it as well, if you're interested, which I obviously am. So I'll probably be getting one of those books not too long from now. Maybe I'll read chapters to you each afternoon. That's probably not what you're after. Anyway, here's Green Lung and Necropolitan Line.

0: Oye, ¿cómo va? It's Santana on Planet Rock Song. That means listen to me, I think. Anyway, happy birthday to Carlos Santana. He's 79 today. Next year's a big one, isn't it? Yeah. Well, I suppose that precludes him from being included in our Tuesday 2 for tomorrow, since we've said happy birthday to him today. But nevertheless, I hope he's having a good day. Got the Tubes on the way, and also the Rival Sons in just a couple of minutes.
1: 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Then it's over to Monday Night Rocks.
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13: M5 northbound Worcestershire, there's one lane closed in slow traffic due to a broken down lorry between Junction 4, the A491 for Bromsgrove and Stourbridge, and Junction 3, the A456 Quinton Expressway towards Hales Owen in Birmingham. And in West Yorkshire, the M62 westbound has very slow traffic due to an earlier overturned vehicle between Junction 25, the A644 for Brighouse, and Junction 24, the A629 for Ainley Top, with congestion back to Junction

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I love that song so much. The Tubes, She's a Beauty on Planet Rock and Breakfast in America. Supertramp before that. In a week where we're still celebrating Planet Rock's loudest ever summer, and it's been loud, and we're going to continue that, but we're going to go a bit proggy this week. Got tickets to see Marillion. They're going to be touring the UK in September and October. 14 dates in all. Keep listening out for a song from Marillion. When you hear it, email your name, your phone number, which venue you'd like to see them at, and where you're from. And email that to win@planetrock.com. You'll have until the end of that hour to get your entry in. Next time you hear a Marillion track, the tickets that are up for sale, this is important, are for Manchester, Bristol, and Nottingham. Just those three. Because they've got so many tour stops on this particular tour. We had to sort of map them out like that. So Manchester, Bristol, and Nottingham, it's your turn for Marillion tickets on Planet Rock's Loudest Ever Summer. Listen out for a Marillion song and be ready to go. All right, got Stevie Nicks on the way. After Rival Sons, we're going to be performing this weekend at the Steelhouse Festival, only UK festival appearance. Very much looking forward to catching up with my old buds from the band. This is Do Ya Waste.

I'm going to geek out here for a second, because that song employs two of my favorite synthesizers from back in the day, the Oberheim OBXA and the Sequential Circuits Prophet 5. If you're a synthesizer geek like me, you'll know what I'm talking about. If you're not, just ignore it. I'm going to play you some Rush in a couple of minutes anyway.

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Hey, this is Paul Anthony. Festival voice kicked in again this morning on Planet Rock Breakfast after an amazing 3 days at Made of Stone. But fear not, back with you tomorrow morning. All the regular bits and pieces, the full English or for whatever, the Planet Rock alphabet and the Planet Rock years. 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

0: I tell you, if you're in a band and you play that song, people lose their minds over that song. It's one of those songs like Sweet Child of Mine and Mr. Brightside that they absolutely go nuts for. I don't know why. It's not mine to question it. I'm just telling you, just reporting it. Stevie Nicks, Edge of 17 here on Planet Rock. We're in a couple of minutes' time. Got Tom Petty and one of his most riff-tastic tracks. Got the new one from Mahusa Wahugans as well, called The Story of My Demise. And I'll put on an epic Metallica track, okay?
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18: The top stories this hour. Andy Burnham's been outlining his priorities as our new Prime Minister. Our political correspondent Tom Claiborne is spending the afternoon on Downing Street.
19: Andy Burnham spoke without a proper lectern and any notes to speak of when he promised to end rough sleeping and bring in fresh measures to tackle the cost of living.
20: I can do something to give people some breathing space now.
19: While also pledging to stick with Sir Keir Starmer's election-winning manifesto.
20: To meet our fiscal rules and to honour our commitments on defence to our international partners.
19: With MPs now off for the summer, Andy Burnham says he'll be touring the UK next month. Critics say he's so far escaped proper scrutiny.
18: Elsewhere in England, and Liverpool legend Kevin Keegan has died at the age of 75. In a statement, his family say that he'd been battling cancer and was surrounded by his wife and his daughters in his final moments. They also thanked his medical team for their support. A man's died and another's in a serious condition in hospital after getting into difficulty in the water near Cullercoats in North Tyneside. Our senior reporter Sophie Green has more.
21: Police tell us they were deployed to the scene in North Tyneside along with the ambulance
4: service after reports of two men in trouble in the sea. The two men, both in their 20s, are rescued from the water, but one was pronounced dead at the scene. The other man is currently in a serious but stable condition hospital, and both their families are being supported by specialist officers.
21: It's likely to take another couple of days for firefighters to properly dampen down the scene of a large fire at Arthur's Seat. The flames could be seen for miles around in Edinburgh. And FIFA will investigate Argentina's behaviour after the final whistle of the World Cup final yesterday. Leandro Paredes was shown a red card for violent conduct after he grabbed and pushed Spanish players following their defeat. The whole Argentina squad turned their back on the trophy celebration.
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21: Cloudy in Scotland and parts of Northern Ireland, but dry and mostly clear elsewhere tonight. That's the latest. I'm Alex Richardson.
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22: Uriah Heep wrapped up proceedings last night at the 4th annual Maidstone Festival in Moat Park, Kent. Other bands performing under the July sun included The Almighty, The Wild Hearts and Saxon. Saxon's Biff Byford told Planet Rock how the Iron Eagle will be returning to the stage and whatever happened to the Crusaders' stage dressing.
23: I think we donated it to a children's play area in Chicago, I think, when we finished with it. 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
22: And you can hear more from Biff Byford and many other artists tonight at 6pm in Planet Rock's Made of Stone special. And finally, the Rolling Stones have stormed straight in at number one with their 25th studio album, Foreign Tongues, tying a Beatles chart record. The chart feat comes 62 years after they first hit the top spot with their self-titled debut, Rolling Stones. The Stones are now the joint most successful British band on the UK album chart, drawing level with the Beatles' 15 chart toppers. And that's music news on Planet Rock.
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0: So on Friday, we paid out a massive amount of cash to Planet Rock listener Shane. He's planning a holiday while he thinks about what to do with all that cash. But in the moment, well, he was kind of preoccupied with something else entirely.
24: I'll just make a cup of tea, actually, in the kitchen. 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
0: I've lived in this country long enough to know that you should never come between a British person and their tea. 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

Some Deep Purple. Hush on Planet Rock. And that's going out to the lovely folks at Tool Station in Elgin, who I am told, reliably informed by listener Douglas Coots from Lossy Mouth, that they were very helpful in supplying him with everything to renovate his loft. So well done, Tool Station Elgin. That's what I'm talking about. If you go, if you encounter a shop anywhere, you know, that you happen to go that's got Planet Rock on, we appreciate the hell out of that and happy to give them a shout out. So, you know, always let me know. You don't have to everybody do it right at this moment, by the way. Maybe we could spread it out a little bit, but that is always available to you. It's open to you, and I encourage it. I'm Darren Reddick, coming to you from the Growlery in deepest, darkest Surrey, with you till 7 o'clock this evening. Of course, once again, 6 o'clock, no Rock Block tonight. We've got our Made of Stone Festival special, interviews with Biff Byford, Mick Box, and lots more besides from 6 o'clock this evening. So stick around for that. Stick around for some Mellow Creed in just a couple of minutes. But first, brand new music from Massive Wagons, or as I like to call them, Mahoosive Wahoogans. That drives them nuts. This is called The Story of My Demise.

0: Creed with Arms Wide Open. An interesting thing is, if you're in a band, you'll know this, that the lead singer might sometimes be taken by the spirit to throw wide his or her arms in mid-song, much like the statue at the top of Sugarloaf Mountain, right? And if you are not that singer, and if you're on either side of that singer, you know you need to duck. You literally, if you're crammed into a small space, well, you're just doomed. You need to allow enough space to let that singer have lead singer syndrome and throw wide their arms, because they will do that, and they will get you right in the face. Right in the face every time. Happens almost on a weekly basis. And if you weren't aware of that, well, take that as a warning. Stand by for Metallica.
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15: M11 northbound in Essex is partially blocked. There's queuing traffic due to an accident just after Junction 5 for Loughton. South Yorkshire, the M18 southbound, very slow traffic due to an earlier accident between Junction 2 for the A1M and Junction 1, the A631 towards Bramley. And the M25 anti-clockwise in Surrey. There's queuing traffic due to an earlier broken down car between Junction 12 for the M3 and Junction 11, the A320 towards Chertsey, with congestion back to Junction 13 for Staines.
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Metallica, Master of Puppies on Planet Rock. It's a really interesting week here on Planet Rock, actually, because, of course, over the weekend we had the Made of Stone Festival, and tonight we have our Made of Stone special at 6 o'clock instead of the Rock Block. But then on Wednesday, it's sort of a bittersweet day because it's 1 year on since Ozzy Osbourne passed away, and we've got another special happening in that 6 o'clock in the evening slot, the Rock Block slot. It's Ozzy. 1 year on, and we're marking that. We're going to follow the story of his life, as well as hearing stories from bandmates. Tony Iommi's in it, fans from the world of rock, including people like Lizzie Hale. Lots of stuff going on. So if you want to hear our Ozzy Osbourne special, that's on Wednesday at 6 p.m. Just thought you might like to know about that. Now, got some cream on the other side of one of Skindred's recent ones. Love this. This is Can I Get A... Yeah.

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0: 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There's a whole story there. I don't even have time to go into it, but I think that story is on the Book of Wiki. So go and check it out for yourself. This is Planet Rock with Slash coming up. Some early solo Slash, early-ish.
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0: YNT, Summertime Girls on Planet Rock. Want to win 400,000 pounds? Yeah? Good. I'll tell you how you can do that in just a couple of minutes.
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20: The top stories this hour. The UK has its fifth Prime Minister in 4 years. Not holding back, Andy Burnham's already sacked Rachel Reeves as Chancellor. Our political correspondent Tom Claybourne's on Downing Street.
21: The former mayor of Greater Manchester says the task of his government is crystal clear.
22: I know people at home are fed up with politics. We have not been good enough.
21: But what he's calling a 10-year plan won't be carried out by Rachel Reeves, former Deputy Prime Minister David Lammy, or once Housing Secretary Steve Reid, just three of Starmer's cabinets who have been sacked from their roles in the past hour. But Reform's Robert Jenrick says more than a personnel change is needed here.
23: If he does want to bring about
0: major change. If he wants to increase people's taxes, call a general election.
21: It's expected that Andy Burnham will unveil his new look cabinet in full by the end of the day.
20: Former England captain and manager Kevin Keegan has died at the age of 75, just weeks after he revealed he'd been diagnosed with stage 4 cancer. One of English football's most decorated players, he enjoyed spells at Liverpool and Scunthorpe. He later went on to manage a number of clubs, including Newcastle, where we've been speaking to fans.
1: Kevin Keegan is somebody who's kind of etched on the psyche of Newcastle.
3: He came across as like a really nice person, and everyone up here like loves him, and he's like a hero.
23: He's one of the best managers they've had.
20: People are still being advised to avoid the area around Arthur's Seat in Edinburgh after a large grass fire broke out. Flames could be seen for miles last night. This woman lives nearby.
24: We're okay just now, but it's all the police tape is all around Arthur's Seat. I normally come out for a nice walk. There's cop cars at the bottom near the Commonwealth, and it's all taped off.
20: No injuries have been reported. And a big day for movie fans. The first full trailer for Avengers Doomsday has been released online today. It shows Robert Downey Jr. as Doctor Doom. The upcoming film's a sequel to 2019's Avengers Endgame.
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20: Cloudy in Scotland and parts of Northern Ireland, but dry and mostly clear elsewhere tonight. That's the latest. I'm Alex Richardson.
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Wasp, I Want to Be Somebody here on Planet Rock. Now, if you've listened to the afternoon show over the last, I don't know, 18 years or something, you might have heard me tell this story about how I was due to interview Blackie Lawless before his gig. Oh, this would have been many years ago now. And he stood me up on that. But his PA said, oh, we can do it when we get to the venue. And so I turned up at the venue and I said, here I am. And they said, oh, you know what? We're going to do it after the show. Okay, so I turned up after the show. Here I am. And they said, oh, we're going to do it back at the hotel after the... It never happened, okay? Really, all I wanted to say to Blackie was, you know, in terms of I want to be somebody, it's like, Blackie, just be yourself, because everyone else is taken. Literally all I wanted to say to him. Queen, before that, with Fat Bottom Girls, this is Planet Rock. I'm Darren Redick with you till 7 o'clock this evening. We've got the Made of Stone special coming up at 6 o'clock. We've got Jefferson Airplane coming up in just a couple of minutes. First, though, it's Greta Van Fleet's new one. This is Play Your Games.

0: Jefferson Airplane, lawman on Planet Rock. You want to hear something crazy? I know it's a bit ungentlemanlike to discuss a woman's age, but do you know how old Grace Slick is? I couldn't believe this. She's 86. Still kicking, man. Still out there kicking and, you know, just probably making problems for people like that lawman. You know that story, right? If you don't know the story about Grace Slick pulling a gun on a police officer, look it up. Again, it's on the Book of Wiki. I think she must have an autobiography out or a biography of some sort. Very interesting woman. Ridiculously interesting woman, and I recommend that wholeheartedly. Okay, stand by. I've got something from Stone Sour for you, and a pretty obvious duo getting together and covering a really great song. Jeff Beck and Rod Stewart coming up as well.
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15: M11 northbound in Essex. There are long delays due to an earlier accident just after Junction 5 for Loughton. Congestion is now back to Redbridge and back along the North Circular. M25 clockwise, the exit slip road at Junction 28 is partially blocked. There's queuing traffic due to an accident at Junction 28, the A12 for Brentwood and the Brook Street roundabout. Staying on the M25 clockwise again, Hertfordshire this time, there's queuing traffic and one lane closed due to a multi-vehicle accident between Junction 24, the A111 for Potter's Bar, and Junction 25, the A10 towards Enfield.
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It's a lovely, quiet song. People Get Ready, performed by Jeff Beck and Rod Stewart here on Planet Rock. A quiet song in amongst loud songs. It is Planet Rock's loudest ever summer. And Marillion can be loud. They can when they decide to be, and sometimes they do want to be just that, and you can see for yourself because they're out on tour this autumn. 14 dates, and actually we've got tickets to, well, all of the dates. We gave away tickets today for Portsmouth, Brighton, and York. And the next time around, next time you hear a Marillion song, we'll have tickets for Manchester, Bristol, and Nottingham. So if those are your venues of choice, keep listening out for that Marillion song. When you hear it, email your name, your phone number, and which venue you'd like to see them and where you're from, and send that to win@planetrock.com, and you'll have until the end of that hour to get your entry in. Manchester, Bristol, and Nottingham will be the next round of Marillion tickets up for grabs on Planet Rock's loudest ever summer. So keep your ears peeled for that and stand by. I've got music from The Bruce in a couple of minutes' time after new music from Scarlet Rebels. This is called This Is Happening Now, and it is.

Hey, this is Paul Anthony. Festival voice kicked in again this morning on Planet Rock Breakfast after an amazing 3 days at Made of Stone. But fear not, back with you tomorrow morning. All the regular bits and pieces, the full English or for whatever, the Planet Rock alphabet and the Planet Rock years. So why not join me when you wake up back on Planet Rock Breakfast tomorrow morning from 6:00.

0: There's the original. Is it the best? I don't know. It's not for me to say. Bruce Springsteen, Because of the Night. And then, of course, there's the Patti Smith version, which I think is the one that we all know, actually. But it's fun to pull out the original there from Mr. Springsteen. And before that, we had new music from Scarlet Rebels, a song called This Is Happening Now. In a couple of minutes' time, we're going to get the other bookend to the New Jersey pair of bookends, as it is. Who else could I be talking about? If we've done Springsteen, the next song that I play from New Jersey will be from...
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Where Bruce Springsteen leads, John Bon Jovi shall follow. Something for the Pain here on Planet Rock. And I don't know, would you ever have seen Whitesnake and Bon Jovi on the same bill? Did they ever appear? I have a feeling they did at the Milton Keynes Bowl, like in the early 90s, but I might have that wrong. Does it matter?

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0: All right, well, that's going to get us up towards Rock Block O'Clock, except there's no Rock Block tonight. No Rock Block, because we've got our Made of Stone special. The amazing Made of Stone Festival happened over the weekend. Perhaps you were there. I'd always love to hear what your experience of that was like. But for our purposes this evening, we've got backstage interviews from this weekend's Made of Stone Festival, including Biff Byford. We've got Girl School. Ginger Wildheart is in there as well. So hang out. That's coming up just after the news.
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2: And I've got nothing. 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
21: Hi, Nan. 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Sammy went green after. 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
23: The top story is this hour. The UK has a new Prime Minister. These commuters tell us what they think of the new PM.
24: He seems like a nice man from what I've seen from his campaigns up in Manchester. I was a bit of a shame that Keir Starmer went. He seemed all right.
25: I feel like he's got quite a different take on things, so I'm interested.
26: It's a shame that it's not lasted so long for Keir and that we need some stability. Well, hopefully Andy Burnham will bring that.
23: Andy Burnham's been setting out his plans today. Rachel Reeves has resigned as Chancellor, saying the economy stronger, fairer and more resilient. David Lammy also stood down as Deputy Prime Minister, admitting he'd have liked to continue in the role. Mr Burnham's pledged to make ending rough sleeping his top priority. People are still being advised to avoid the area around Arthur's Seat in Edinburgh after a large grass fire broke out. The flames could be seen for miles around last night. This woman lives nearby.
27: We're okay just now, but it's all the police tape is all around Arthur's Seat. I normally come out for a nice walk. There's cop cars at the bottom near the Commonwealth, and it's all taped off.
23: It's the second largest grass fire in the area in the last 3 months. No injuries have been reported. A man's died and another's in a serious condition in hospital after getting into difficulty in the water near Colour Coats in North Tyneside. Our senior reporter Sophie Green has more.
0: Police tell us they were deployed to the scene in North Tyneside along with the ambulance service after reports of two men in trouble in the sea. The two men, both in their 20s, were rescued from the water, but one was pronounced dead at the scene. The other man is currently in a serious but stable condition hospital, and both their families are being supported by specialist officers.
23: And he's a football icon. We've heard today that Kevin Keegan has died just weeks after announcing he had stage 4 cancer. He was manager at Newcastle twice during his career, where we've spoken to fans this afternoon.
2: He's a player and manager that will be sadly missed, you know. What he done for Newcastle, nobody else has ever really done.
23: His family say he was surrounded by his wife and daughters.
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23: Cloudy in Scotland and parts of Northern Ireland, but dry and mostly clear elsewhere tonight. That's the latest. I'm Alex Richardson.
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3: Uriah Heep wrapped up proceedings last night at the 4th annual Maidstone Festival in Moat Park, Kent. Other bands performing under the July sun included The Almighty, The Wild Hearts and Saxon. Saxon's Biff Byford told Planet Rock how the Iron Eagle will be returning to the stage and whatever happened to the Crusaders' stage dressing.
4: I think we donated it to a children's play area in Chicago, I think, when we finished with it. So, yeah.
3: And you can hear more from Biff Byford and many other artists coming up next in Planet Rock's Made of Stone special. And finally, the Rolling Stones have stormed straight in at number one with their 25th studio album, Foreign Tongues, tying a Beatles chart record. The chart feat comes 62 years after they first hit the top spot with their self-titled debut, Rolling Stones. The Stones are now the joint most successful British band on the UK album chart, drawing level with the Beatles' 15 chart toppers. And that's music news on Planet Rock.
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6: Hello and welcome to Planet Rock's Made of Stone special. Following an amazing weekend of sun and great music, we aim to bring you as much of the vibe from the festival as possible. And in the next hour, we'll hear from Uriah Heep's Mick Box, Saxon's Biff Byford, as well as Ginger from the Wild Hearts, who all performed out of their heads over the past few days. But let's get it all going with one of Friday's bands. Here are A Thousand Horses.

0: This is the Made of Stone special here on Planet Rock with 1,000 Horses. Breakfast show presenter Paul Anthony was on hand at the festival, and here he is talking to Biff Byford from Saxon.
1: Biff, great to have you back at festivals in the UK. Made of Stone, you're headlining tonight. And keeping busy as always, which has always been your thing, really, because Saxon like to be busy, whether it's in the studio or playing live. But you've also managed to find time to record a new album, which is in the can, right?
2: Yeah, it's all in the can, everything's ready to go.
1: What can you tell us about the new album? I mean, obviously, Saxon have that style, you like to do things a certain way, but you've always been prolific in the writing stages.
2: We're never predictable. You can never tell what we're going to write or what we're going to do, so I like it that way. So, yeah, I mean, the album, I can tell you the album title's Gods of Thunder. Yeah, whether there's a track called that, you'll have to wait and see.
1: Brilliant. And then you've got the big tour, of course, in February next year. And yeah, the big news is the Eagle returns.
2: It does, yeah. It is returning. We're just looking at trying to get it into Cardiff at the moment. But people like to see it, you know. So why not? You know, we always used to take it out with us in the 80s. We never did a show without it. So, yeah, we'll bring that sort of back. It'll be good fun.
1: Made a bit of a comeback a few years back, but then, of course, you know, people are always saying, when is the Eagle returning? And like, yeah, you say, it's part and parcel of your life set, isn't it?
2: It is, yeah. It's a big old thing, you know, so the venues have to be big enough to get it in there. But yeah, we're looking forward to it. It should be good.
1: I think as well, when you look back on Saxon's career from those early days and through the albums and the stage sets, I was chatting to somebody earlier about the old Crusader stage set, which almost was like a panto set, wasn't it?
2: Yeah, it was a full-on fiberglass castle set, yeah. There was no blow-up castles then. But yeah, it was good fun. Took it to America, across the world, really. I think we donated it to a children's play area in Chicago, I think, when we finished with it. So yeah.

0: Saxon on Planet Rock. Delving into the Made of Stone Festival, which took place in Moat Park, Kent, over the weekend. Now, Kim from Girls' School, who gigged on Saturday night, apparently had an epic time.
1: Oh, it was fantastic. You know, what a great crowd. And the whole festival has been so, you know, brilliant. People are fantastic.
2: I mentioned in the introduction, as a band, Girls' School have been there, done it, and got the T-shirt over the years. I mean, 4+ decades and still going strong.
1: Yeah, I know. It is... It's actually unbelievable, really. I mean, I get asked a lot if somebody has said to you, you know, when we first started out, if you thought that you'd still be going nearly 50 years later, I would have said, don't be stupid. You know, yeah, we would not even have contemplated it. So, but here we are celebrating our 50th, not next year, the year after. That's probably when we might just call it a day. We're saying this now, but obviously if something brilliant comes up, then we'll probably do it, I suppose. I don't know. Let's just go for, like, you know, 60 years. No, 50 sounds like a really good amount of time to be doing it, 50 years. It's just, like, not a lot of bands can say that.
2: Absolutely. Now, we were talking before, it's about 3 years since the last album. Are we going to see new music from Girls' School?
1: Oh, God, yeah. Yeah, in fact, we're supposed to be recording... Well, we were booked in to record it in September, but because Denise isn't very well at the moment, we postponed it a bit till the beginning of next year. So, and then of course on the 50th, we've got something else that's coming out, possibly like a compilation thing or something, you know. I don't know, we've still got to think about that.
2: And November will soon be here, of course, when you return to Treco Bay with us for Planet Rockstop.
1: Yeah, yeah, we can't wait for that. That's going to be with our mates Raven, obviously, and Alcatraz, so that'll be fun. We should be nice and rehearsed by then.

0: The always excellent girls' school. Come on, let's go on Planet Rock. Tonight's Rock Block is Made of Stone special as we hear from some of the amazing artists who performed in Kent over the weekend. On the way, we'll be hearing from Ginger Wildheart, and following the passing of Phil Campbell, we'll be hearing from his son, Tyler.
1: A year has passed since we lost a hero.
2: But the music still hits just as hard. And the influence of the Prince of Darkness is everywhere.
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10: Starting in Nottinghamshire, the A1 is closed in both directions. That's due to an accident between Tuxford and Carlton. Long delays on your approach there. Please allow plenty of extra time for any journeys. In Leicestershire, the M1 southbound partially blocked at Leicester due to an obstruction on the road. Take care on your approach there as well. The M4 westbound in Berkshire, we've got long delays because three lanes are closed at Wickingham due to an accident. And finally, the A38, the Devon Expressway southbound, is closed for accident investigation work between Dartbridge and Lower Dean. That's latest Planet Rock traffic and travel.
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0: They're the Friday night headliners at this weekend's Made of Stone Festival, Temperance Movement, here on Planet Rock. And we're looking back at this weekend's festival. So let's hear from a band who played at the festival just yesterday, the Wild Hearts, as Planet Rock's Paul Anthony caught up with Ginger.
1: Ginger, great to see you and your beloved dog, Maggie, who made an appearance on stage at Download just a few weeks ago.
2: She just got up on stage with Tuck Smith. She couldn't stop herself from barking. Maggie is such a rock and roll dog. As soon as she sees the crowd cheering, that's her cue. She goes mental, her tail's wagging. Take her anywhere, rock and roll, studio, tour bus. She acclimatizes to the atmosphere. She's amazing.
1: Now, a lot of people will be asking at this stage, obviously it came into the news a number of months ago about your health scare and the fact that you're going to carry on, you're going to do what you do, and what will be will be. How are you at the moment? How are you feeling? How are things going?
2: I'm absolutely fantastic. I have been partying a bit too hard with the band, and I'm looking forward to a period of exercise and sobriety soon, but I'm great. I'm in great health. I know nothing about what it's like to die of cancer, so it's all brand new. So it's very exciting. But the response has been just one of positivity. I've never had a better time in my life, and I've never enjoyed being myself until now. And it makes you really appreciate every day, which I think is what we're supposed to do.
1: Now, you're loving doing the live stuff, which is what Ginger's always been about. But what about recording and stuff? Now, the album was last year. Are there going to be new tracks coming out from the Wild Hearts? Maybe a new album?
2: Oh, I've written the next album. The new album is coming out in October. It's called Northern Spirit. I've written the next album, which will be called Weirdo, because when we were recording Northern Spirit, I had this idea in my head, the cover and this font of Weird. I'm like, well, what is that? I've got no use for that thought at all, but it wouldn't go away. So I just started writing songs that I thought would be on an album called Weirdo, and it's all about celebrating yourself, celebrating how individual you are. I'm really excited to start working with it, because obviously working with this band, they're such good musicians. It's such a pleasure to do anything. They're so knowledgeable about music. Music's always there. We're always creating it. We're always writing it. It's just, it's good to have a relationship with the people that you're making it with.
1: And it's also making people happy, the fact that you're still doing what you love. Ginger, long may it continue. Always a pleasure catching up. Look forward to seeing you and Maggie on stage later.
2: Well, Maggie probably will be on stage because I don't have a choice, because she's the boss.

0: The Wild Hearts on Planet Rock. Now, another band performing quite the emotional set over the weekend was Phil Campbell's Sons, and Planet Rock caught up with Tyla at the Made of Stone Festival to hear more about that emotional set and what the future looks like for the band now.
1: Tyla, I know that must have been a really emotional, difficult show for you to do because it's 4 months since we lost your dearly departed dad, Phil Campbell. And in my introduction there, before you guys came on stage, there was a guitar solo. That was the intro tape with your dad, and the crowd were just paying massive, massive tribute to him.
2: Yeah, it was an incredible moment. I think it was Todd's idea for that to use as the intro. And as Ozzy's an incredible guitar player, and to hear that guitar solo again and him talking, because he introduced that, hearing his voice was always a bit weird. Yeah, it was a very emotional set, especially to do David Bowie Heroes first. Todd suggested it, like, it's a bit of a strange song to open with, but I think with everything surrounding that song, and it's also one of my dad's favourite songs to play live, so I think it was a fantastic start to a very emotional set. So
1: I know he's not with us, but your dad was really there with you on stage throughout that set. You could feel it. You could feel that vibe.
2: Yeah, definitely, 100%. We looked into the sky. Saw so many people wearing Phil Campbell tribute T-shirts and stuff. So it was weird hearing it with just one guitar today, but we're gonna have to get used to it. But I think all the crowd were. It was incredible. I couldn't have asked for a better first show.
1: I think as well, going forward, the idea is that you will carry on, because that's what your dad would have wanted.
2: Absolutely, yeah. He would have not been very happy at all if we didn't continue. And we basically finished recording a new studio album with my dad playing all the guitar on it. So we just need to write vocals with Julian, and hopefully we'll get that out at some point next year. I think people would like to hear that, hopefully. I know Todd's been mixing a live album from Berlin, which was the last tour we did with him. So, yeah, so hopefully that will be coming out in the not too distant near future. So if people want to come and watch us and listen to our new music, we're still going to be sticking around. So there you go.

0: Phil Campbell on Planet Rock. And more from Made of Stone Sunday coming up as we hear from headliner Uriah Heep and special guest The Almighty. So, Mick and Ricky on the way.
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2: 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Oh, man. 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
19: Nottinghamshire, the A1 is closed in both directions between Tuxford and Carlton due to an accident. Long delays on your approaches in both directions there. The M1 southbound at Leicester, an obstruction on the road is partially blocked with long delays on your approach. In Berkshire, the M4 westbound at Wokingham, three lanes are closed due to an accident. Traffic is very heavy on approach, delays of almost an hour as you're in the queues for that incident. Meanwhile, further along the M4 westbound, all traffic temporarily being held at junction 4B for the M25 due to an accident there as well. That's your latest Planet Rock traffic and travel.
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0: It's Planet Rock looking back at an incredible weekend at the Made of Stone Festival. Paul Anthony caught up with a couple more bands on the Sunday. First, The Almighty. Here he is, talking to frontman Ricky Warwick.
1: Ricky, busy time for you at the moment. Last weekend, Edfest on the main stage with Iron Maiden with The Almighty.
2: What an incredible day. It was my birthday that day. I think it's quite been documented out there. I turned 60, so what a great way to spend it. You know, with 60,000, you know, heavy metal fans, Iron Maiden, a band that's massive influence, and family and friends, it was the best day.
1: A few days later, of course, you're here at Made of Stone, special guest of the mighty Uriah Heep tonight. You must be one of the hardest working guys in the business. If it's not The Almighty, it's Black Star Riders. Not Black Star Riders, it's Ricky Acoustic. If it's not Ricky Acoustic, it's Fighting Hearts. You're a workaholic, and speaking of Ricky Warwick solo, you got the new album coming soon too.
2: Yeah, September 4th, Fire and Vengeance will be available everywhere, worldwide, and I think current single is just out now, Seek, Send, Destroy, with the mighty Phil Collins from Def Leppard all over it, playing guitar and singing on it. And yeah, really excited about it. We just kept writing after the last record, which is why the next one's out so quickly. Keith Nelson again from Buck Cherry produced it and did a great job.
1: And speaking of live stuff, later this year, you're back at Planet Rockstock. Not the first time you've done one of our events. Headlining Thursday night with the Fighting Hearts.
2: Yes, again, like I said, we've done it a couple of times now. It's always great, so looking forward to that. Fighting Hearts is obviously a bunch of solo stuff, but you're going to get a bit of Almighty, a bit of Black Star Riders, a bit of Thin Lizzy, a few surprises, and that's going to be a really good time.

0: The Almighty, and yes, Ricky Warwick will be at Rockstock playing with the Fighting Hearts, and as he said there, bringing a bit of everything to that set. Now, the headliners of Made of Stone last night were Uriah Heep performing their only UK show this year. Paul sat down with Mick to chat about that farewell tour and what's next for the band.
1: Mick, the Magician's farewell tour rolls on. You've literally just flown in from Germany to be here at Made of Stone.
2: We have indeed, yeah. We had two great festivals out there in Germany.
1: I know we said when we chatted last time when the Magician's farewell was announced that it wasn't a big end, it was a kind of protracted, longer version of the end of the band, shall we say, touring, and that's what you've been doing. But unfortunately, the Scandinavian tour did go quite according to plan because you took ill and the wonderful Sam Wood stood in your place. Yeah, and what an incredible job he did.
2: Yeah, he did a fantastic job, you know. I mean, it was important to keep the bar high, and he came in and picked up the bar and kept it high. You know, it was great. He did a wonderful job, yeah. And it was such short notice for him too, so he really did pull it out of the bag. Yeah, it was great.
1: I was chatting to Scampi earlier from your crew, and he was saying how quickly he learned that set and went on stage that first night and completely nailed it.
2: Yeah, he's got an ear for it. You know, he's got ear for classic rock, and he just, I think he put the Mick Box hat on and got on with it.
1: And as the saying goes, the show must go on, and it does. You're here tonight headlining Made of Stone.
2: Yes.
1: I'm going to be introducing you again later. I've done that many times. It's always a pleasure. And then what's next for Uriah Heep?
2: In, I think, October, November, we got quite a long tour, about 5 weeks, going right through Europe, all sorts of places, mate. Yeah, yeah. So we're giving it a real final bash, yeah.

0: Well, this has been the Made of Stone 2026 special on Planet Rock. Thanks very much for listening. If you missed any of it or want to listen again, hit the website at planetrock.com or use the Rayo app. I'm Darren Reddick. 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But for me, for now, see ya. All
1: right. Landu brainstorms boat names for the boat he hopes to own.
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15: The top stories this hour. Andy Burnham's made his first major appointment as our new Prime Minister. John Healey, who recently resigned as Defence Secretary over what he said was a lack of funding, has been named as the new Chancellor this evening. Rachel Reeves announced she won't continue as Chancellor, saying it was the privilege of her life to serve in the Treasury. David Lammy says he'll support this Labour government from the backbenches as he leaves his role as Deputy PM. Our political correspondent Tom Claiborne has more from Downing Street, where he spent the day.
16: It's been 6 hours since Andy Burnham took over as Prime Minister.
17: I will give this my all, and I ask you all to pull with me.
16: The former Mayor of Greater Manchester says his team will be focusing on tackling the cost of living and ending rough sleeping. Robert Jenrick of Reform says systemic change is needed.
18: If he does want to bring about major change, if he wants to increase people's taxes, call a general election.
16: Andy Burnham's New Look cabinet will meet for the first time at 12:30 tomorrow.
15: Former England captain and manager Kevin Keegan has died at the age of 75, just weeks after he revealed he'd been diagnosed with stage 4 cancer. One of English football's most decorated players, he enjoyed spells at Liverpool and Scunthorpe. He later went on to manage a number of clubs, including Newcastle, where he managed twice. We've been speaking to fans there.
12: Kevin Keegan is somebody who's kind of etched on the psyche of Newcastle.
19: Came across as like a really nice person, and everyone up here like loves him, and he's like a hero.
20: He's one of the best managers I've had.
15: More than 2 million people will be subject to a fresh hosepipe ban. Customers in Sussex, Surrey, Hampshire and Berkshire are going to be placed under temporary restrictions from Saturday. And if you're a fan of action movies, a big, big day for you. The first full trailer for Avengers Doomsday has been released online today. It shows Robert Downey Jr. as Doctor Doom. It follows 2019's Avengers Endgame.
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15: 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That's the latest. I'm Alex Richardson.
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Judas Priest heading out to the highway, and Monday Night Rocks got underway with the full unexpurgated album version of Freeze, All Right Now. I hope you're all right. It's Ian Danter here on Planet Rock, keeping you company for a bit. Thank you for keeping me company as well, wherever and however you've got us on, whether it's DAB Plus or the Rayo app or the Planet Rock website, all equally welcome. A dance the night away request tonight at the usual time of around 8:30 for a 90s rock club floor filler. We've had a lot of 80s, but this listener wants something from the next decade on. And a parody song gets a re-airing after an acting legend shows that he's not just making a heavy metal album, he's going to take it live onto the concert stage as well. Amazing. Got some brilliant music lined up for you as well, in amongst all the other stuff. AC/DC on the way shortly after this from Pearl Jam.

0: early Monday evening. And then a song that was the ninth video played on the first day of MTV, but the video didn't complete because of a technical fault.
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18: The A1 in Nottinghamshire still closed in both directions between Tuxford and Carlton due to an accident with long delays on your approaches there. Please allow plenty of extra time for your journeys. In Berkshire, the M4 westbound, again, long delays on approach to Wokingham due to recovery work following an earlier accident. Three lanes are closed there and delays of around an hour on your approach. In London, the A214 Central Hill closed due to an accident in both directions. And finally, the A19 Selby Road in North Yorkshire at Whitley is closed for an accident as well. That's your latest Planet Rock traffic and travel.

Gallows Pole, Led Zeppelin on Planet Rock. REO Speedwagons, Take It on the Run. Before that, this is Monday Night Rocks with me, Ian Danter. Well, the festival season has still got a way to run. There's two big festivals that we love here at Planet Rock that are still to take place. I've got a band coming up shortly who are going to be playing at the Steelhouse Festival this coming weekend. But at the back end of August, it's stone dead with the likes of Accept and The Damned Truth and Magnum. And these, headlining the one-day event at Stone Dead, here's Europe. New one from them, The Cult of Ignorance.

0: There's Ty Ketto playing Steelhouse on Sunday night this coming weekend up the mountain in South Wales. I hope you're enjoying it. If you're off there, I wish I could be there myself. Europe before that, who are headlining Stone Dead at the end of August. The Cult of Ignorance, the song you heard from their new album out in September, entitled Come This Madness. This is Monday Night Rocks, and remember, you should never ever lick anything down.
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Kiss and Lick It Up from the album the same name from 1983 on Monday Night Rocks here at Planet Rock. The new Spider-Man movie is imminent to be released in cinemas. This one came from the first Spider-Man movie that Sam Raimi directed, Chad Kroeger.

0: Din Lizzy rounding off the first hour of Monday Night Rocks with me, Ian Danter. Music news on the way. Also details on how £400,000 could be yours by the end of the week. And the Dance the Night Away request is on the way shortly too.
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15: The top stories this hour. A 28-year-old man's been charged with the murder of former MP Anne Widdecombe. She was found at her home on Dartmoor earlier this month after suffering serious injuries. Joshua Kerry, who's from Rotherham, will appear in court tomorrow. Head of National Counter-Terrorism Policing, Assistant Commissioner Lawrence Taylor, says they're still trying to establish what happened.
16: Determining the motivation, including any possible political motivation, remains an active avenue of investigation for our detectives. And as with all murder investigations, understanding the why is a key part of our inquiries.
15: Police say they've had over 800 lines of inquiry over the last week. Andy Burnham's been busy appointing his top team as Britain's Prime Minister. John Healey's the country's new Chancellor, while Ed Miliband becomes Foreign Secretary and Shabana Mahmood stays on in her home brief. David Lammy's no longer Deputy PM. The UK's fifth Prime Minister in 4 years is promising to tackle the cost of living, end homelessness and build more council homes.
17: I know people at home are fed up with politics. I hear you. We have not been good enough. And we need to be better. We will be. We will make this moment a circuit breaker for Britain.
15: And Newcastle fans are laying flowers outside St James's Park following the death of Kevin Keegan. The former England boss was 75. He captained and managed his country and was in charge of the North East club in the 90s. Former Newcastle striker Mickey Quinn's been remembering his friend.
18: As a Liverpool fan growing up in the 70s, I idolised him. And then we were on the after-dinner circuit a few times. As a man, he had time for everyone. And he'd speak to everyone individually, sign an autograph. He was a proper fella.
15: Newcastle say he was the beating heart for generations. From Sky News, I'm Faye De Silva.
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20: Uriah Heep wrapped up proceedings last night at the 4th annual Maidstone Festival in Moat Park, Kent. Other bands performing under the July sun included The Almighty, The Wild Hearts and Saxon. Saxon's Biff Byford told Planet Rock how the Iron Eagle will be returning to the stage and whatever happened to the Crusaders' stage dressing.
21: I think we donated it to a children's play area in Chicago, I think, when we finished with it. Yeah.
20: And if you missed Planet Rock's Maidstone special featuring interviews with Biff Byford, Mick Box and many others, you can hear it online or via the Rayo app. And finally, the Rolling Stones have stormed straight in at number one with their 25th studio album, Foreign Tongues, tying a Beatles chart record. The chart feat comes 62 years after they first hit the top spot with their self-titled debut, Rolling Stones. The Stones are now the joint most successful British band on the UK album chart, drawing level with the Beatles' 15 chart toppers. And that's music news on Planet Rock.
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0: It's just gone 8 o'clock. Monday Night Rocks with me, Ian Danter. 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

Allman Brothers Band and Jessica on Planet Rock. We kicked off this second hour of Monday Night Rocks with Iron Maiden and The Trooper. I'm Ian Danter, here for the next few to guide you through your Monday evening. Hope you're fit and firing. The 10th anniversary of our very own Winter's End Festival will be held in early 2027 at the Treco Bay Holiday Park in South Wales, where we also host Rockstock before we get to Christmas. It's a 4-day event next year from the 28th to the 31st of January for Winter's End 2027. And coming up on Thursday, we're going to start announcing bands who will be appearing on that bill. Before then, there is an early bird offer underway at the moment for a free Planet Rock Winter's End anniversary beer glass, but that will finish, that early bird offer, on Wednesday. So for more information to get hold of one of those beer glasses and your tickets, head to planetrock.com. And we'll hopefully see you there at Treco Bay in early 2027. This lady has graced the stage at Treco Bay on more than one occasion, if my memory serves me correctly. Miss Joanne Shaw Taylor.

0: There's Bryan Adamson, Cuts Like a Knife, from the album of the same name. I actually saw him perform that entire album front to back at a date at the Royal Albert Hall a few years ago. Absolutely incredible stuff. Before Bryan, you heard Joanne Shaw Taylor and Wild Love. My name's Ian Danta. This is Monday Night Rocks here at Planet Rock, where I have a Dance the Night Away request for a 90s belter from Patrick in Ludlow to play in the next 10 to 15 minutes. But I need to mark your card about something special that we're playing at here on Planet Rock Wednesday evening.
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think we all know what the Boom Boom is, don't we? Yeah, I'm sure we do. Blackstone Cherry on Planet Rock. And before that, a bit of Steppenwolf and Born to be Wild. Ian Danter here on Monday Night Rocks. And it is time for Dance the Night Away. This is the part of the show that involves you emailing me, ian@planetrock.com, and telling me about that one rock track that always gets you up on your feet on rock club dance floors without fail. And maybe it did back in the day. And you can also tell me a bit, please, whilst you're at it, about the places that you used to frequent for those rock nights. Good evening to Patrick in Ludlow, who got in touch with me last week. He says, Ian, I really enjoy all the Dance the Night Away choices you get. A lot of 80s stuff in there, I found over time. But my time, says Patrick, was the 90s for going out to rock clubs and dancing, usually in Wolverhampton or good old Dudley JB's before it went bump. Nothing made me dance happier than the Foo Fighters and Monkey Wrench. I don't think Dave ever bettered that tune. Well, it's certainly my fave Foo's album, Patrick, Colour and the Shape. Hear from it for your Dance the Night Away request is Monkey Wrench.

0: Ian Danter on Monday Night Rocks here at Planet Rock. There's The Police, Synchronicity 2. And before that, for this week's Dance the Night Away request, you heard Monkey Wrench, Foo Fighters, Asked For by Patrick in Ludlow, recalling his nights dancing away in Wolverhampton and at Dudley JB's, which is sadly no longer around. Patrick, thank you for your email. So how about you then? Yeah, you. Listening to Planet Rock right now, how about you supplying me the song and the story for next week's Dance the Night Away, like Patrick's just done there? What's that one song then that always gets you or always once got you dancing away on rock club dance floors no matter what? And where did it often happen for you? Maybe there's a legendary venue or perhaps a club DJ you can also pay tribute to as well. My email is ian@planetrock.com. That's ian@planetrock.com. I'd love to hear from you. You can also text Ian and your message to 64100. Thank you kindly. Right, more great tunes coming up for you. And a parody that proves that we know what we're talking about on this show from months ago will air in a little while as well.
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There's Genesis and Jesus, He Knows Me on Planet Rock. Our loudest ever summer continues. This week we're giving you the chance to win Marillion tickets to their run of autumn UK dates. They're playing 14 shows in all around the country. I gave away pairs of tickets to see Marillion when I was looking after mid-mornings today. So you're listening across the day tomorrow from 6am with Paul Anthony at breakfast. So either in his show, in mine from 10am or Darren's from 2, you will hear a Marillion song. When you hear it, email your name, your phone number, which venue you would like to see Marillion at and where you're from to the following email address. win@planetrock.com, and you'll have until the end of that hour to get your entry in. So make sure you're listening across the day or this week for your chance to win Marillion tickets for our loudest ever summer. One more this hour. Let's get some Doors on.

0: Short and sweet from The Doors. Hello, I Love You on Planet Rock. This is Monday Night Rocks with me, Ian Danter. More of the good stuff to come in the next hour, including my parody for the week, as we prove that we know what we're talking about sometimes on this show, as we knew months ago that an acting legend was making a rock album with some of the biggest artists in the world. So it's been proved, it's coming out. And he's going to be playing it live as well, this legend.
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26: The top stories this hour. Police say they're still trying to work out the motive for Anne Widdecombe's death. A man's now been charged with murder. 28-year-old Joshua Kerry from Rotherham is accused of killing the former MP at her home on Dartmoor nearly 2 weeks ago. Andy Burnham's named the most senior members of his cabinet after walking into Downing Street as Prime Minister. John Healey becomes Chancellor, Ed Miliband is the Foreign Secretary, while Shabana Mahmood stays on as Home Secretary. Yvette Cooper moves to Health. Mr Burnham's promised to change politics as he got the keys to number 10 earlier, setting out his top priority.
27: That work starts now. I will soon go through that door behind me and issue my first instruction. to end rough sleeping in our country.
26: He's also pledged to give the public breathing room over the cost of living. Meanwhile, his predecessor, Sir Keir Starmer, delivered his final speech as Prime Minister outside Downing Street.
0: The most humbling aspect of this job is the front row seat you get to witness the greatest things of this country in action. To see every day immeasurable acts of resolve, grit, decency and compassion.
26: Critics claim Mr. Burnham's entering office without a clear plan. And Newcastle legend Alan Shearer has paid tribute to his hero, manager and friend following the death of Kevin Keegan, aged 75. As well as being a player at St. James's Park, he managed the North East club twice. Keegan was always happy to interact with the fans, even when they were disappointed at the sale of leading goalscorer Andy Cole to Manchester United in 1995.
1: If it doesn't work, you know, I know what the implications are. If I make a mess of it, you chant, need a goal. You know I'm a goal. But I understand your problems, leave it with us.
26: The former England boss had been fighting stage 4 cancer. From Sky News, I'm Fader Silver.
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Monday Night Rocks on Planet Rock. Hope you're fit and firing. Ian Danter here playing you Jane's Addiction to start the hour off with Been Caught Stealing. And just there from Pump, What It Takes from Aerosmith. And Aerosmith singer Steven Tyler was definitely one of the highlights of the Back to the Beginning show last year. Not long after that show, we sadly lost Ozzy Osbourne. And 1 year on from his passing, on Wednesday evening here at Planet Rock, we're going to celebrate the life and music of the Prince of Darkness with Ozzy 1 year on. We'll follow the story of his extraordinary life growing up in Aston, as well as hearing stories from his bandmates like Tony Iommi, and also fans from the world of rock who love and adore him, including Hailstorm's Lizzie Hale. That's Ozzy 1 year on, Wednesday, 6 p.m. here at Planet Rock. Back to the tunes. Some Yes on the way after this from the Black Keys.

0: There's Yes on Planet Rock. I've seen All Good People and the Black Keys, Poor Boy, A Long Way From Home. Before that, Ian Tanter here with Monday Night Rocks. My parody for the week coming up as we recall the fact that we knew a while back William Shatner, Star Trek legend Captain Kirk, was going to be making a rock album. It's true. It's happening. It's coming out.
1: Olive oil.
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0: Sticks and Blue Collar Man on Planet Rock, and the awesome Dio-fronted Black Sabbath era Neon Knights on Monday Night Rocks with me, Ian Danter. So William Shatner, Captain Kirk, is going to be releasing a rock album, and he's going to be playing on stage with the help of various famous bands and musicians. We've managed to get our hands on a recording session featuring a track that may or may not make it onto this album. So sit back and enjoy William Shatner and the Rolling Stones in the studio together.
1: Hey, thanks for doing this with me, Mick.
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0: Thank you for that, boys. I enjoyed that. Look, I gotta head to the next studio to do another song for the album with Supertramp, a song which is perfect as a tribute to Mr. Spock.
1: All right, let me guess. 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
2: She's the only one I got.
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0: Oh, good grief. No, Mick, no. I can't believe he would get that so wrong, Spock.
3: Well, that isn't the logical song, Captain.
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0: There's Disturbed's cover of The Sound of Silence that seems to disturb one or two of you whenever we play on Planet Rock. And before that, you heard my silly little parody of Start Me Up by The Stones with William Shatner. Yes, Captain Kirk is making a rock album, and apparently he's going to be gigging it with the likes of Zakk Wylde and Phil Soussan. Hope that parody gave you a smile or a chuckle. That, after all, is what I put it there for. More of the good stuff on the way on Monday Night Rocks with two brilliant female voices back-to-back next.
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I did promise you back-to-back brilliant female vocalists. Here's the second, Sharon Denardel of Within Temptation. Here's Angels.

0: Asia, rounding off this hour on Monday Night Rocks on Planet Rock. In the next hour, we'll kick things off with a song that was a cover version, reluctantly recorded by the band in question, but they weren't so reluctant about doing it when it became a huge breakthrough song for them.
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17: The top stories this hour. Andy Burnham's entry into number 10 sees the making of a new top team. Just recently, Angela Rayner was appointed Housing Secretary, a role once held under Sir Keir Starmer's leadership. Lucy Powell's now in education and John Healey replaces Rachel Reeves as Chancellor. In his first speech as Prime Minister, Andy Burnham's promised change while acknowledging a dissatisfaction among the British public.
18: I know people at home are fed up with politics. I hear you. We have not been good enough and we need to be better. We will be. We will make this moment a circuit breaker for Britain.
17: Standing outside his new home on Downing Street, the UK's 7th PM in a decade announced his first instruction is to end rough sleeping. He's also promising to tackle the cost of living, but the Makerfield MPs also warned the changes can't be done overnight and will unveil a 10-year plan later this year. Earlier, his predecessor, Sir Keir Starmer, declared his work is done as he delivered his final speech as PM, referencing unity.
19: Our enemies will stop at nothing to divide us. It is vital that we remember the greatness of the Britain all around us, that we can change our country for the better, and we can unite different people under our common flag if we don't succumb to that division.
17: Elsewhere, a man's been charged with the murder of former MP Anne Widdecombe. She was found at her home on Dartmoor earlier this month. 28-year-old Joshua Kerry from Rotherham will appear in court tomorrow. Assistant Commissioner Lawrence Taylor's head of National Counter-Terrorism Policing.
20: Determining the motivation, including any possible political motivation,
7: remains an active avenue of investigation for our detectives. And as with all murder investigations, understanding the why is a key part of our inquiries.
17: And former England manager and captain Kevin Keegan has died, aged 75. The two-time Ballon d'Or winner was fighting cancer. From Sky News, I'm Faye De Silva.
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Too Long Till Deep Purple are over here playing their arena shows in the UK in the autumn, with the likes of Jailer and Mammoth playing support on selected dates. Space Trucking on Monday Night Rocks on Planet Rock. And we kicked off the hour with Quiet Riot's cover of Slade's Come On Feel the Noise, that was pretty much their breakthrough song that helped launch the Mental Health album into the stratosphere. Ian Danter here through until 11 p.m. Couple of songs that'll set you up nicely for what's to come after 11 o'clock tonight. Actually, on the way, some Lynyrd Skynyrd shortly after this. Brand new from Robert John and The Wreck. This is Arroyo.

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1: Now you know where Unskinny Bop came from. Monday Night Rocks on Planet Rock. You heard first of all Robert John of the Wreck, Arroyo, and just there Leonard Skinner, I Know a Little. Both those tunes setting you up beautifully for the show that follows mine at 11 o'clock tonight. That'll be Stateside with Loz Guest, showcasing loads of classic and current songs from the Americana rootsy scene. Tonight he's got the likes of Chris Stapleton, Sheryl Crow, and The Highwaymen to play you, amongst other tunes. More of the good stuff on the way, including an epic that sets up another great show we have of a Sunday evening here at Planet Rock. That's coming up.
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14: 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Planet Rock.

Status quo, two-way traffic. They once supported Queen at Wembley Stadium. I was lucky enough to see it back in 86, and you heard Queen's Now I'm Here before that. Ian Danter here with Monday Night Rocks. Don't forget the long player here. Every Sunday evening from 5, Mark G's playing all your requests for loads of long songs and epics and double, triple shots of one artist playing back-to-back as well. He did that with Marillion last night. And he also had long cuts last night, Mark did, from the likes of Frampton, Caravan and Mostly Autumn. The long player always available to catch up on via the Rayo app that you can download for free right now. And here's the sort of thing that fits right in. I love this song. Proper headphone song. Dire Straits.

finer work. Treachery and treason, there's always an excuse for it.

0: You just can't go wrong with that. Brilliant. Dire Straits, Private Investigations on Planet Rock. And more of that kind of epic awesomeness is happening with Mark Jeeves on the long player every Sunday evening from 5 until 9. This is Monday Night Rocks heading up towards 11 p.m. and that's when Loz Guest is with you to take you stateside.
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Awesome, Neil Young, rocking in the free world on Planet Rock. Let's squeeze a couple more into Monday Night Rocks before Loz is here to take his stateside. Some Supertramp on the way after Tenacious D.

0: This is the greatest and best song in the world.
1: Tribute.
0: Long time ago, me and my brother Kyle here, we was hitchhiking down a long and lonesome road.
1: All of a sudden, there shined a shiny demon in the middle of the road.
0: And he said,

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0: Goodbye Stranger, rounding off Monday Night Rocks this evening. Ian Dancer signing off. I'm back in the morning from 10, looking after mid-mornings, but thank you for tuning in this evening. If you missed any of Monday Night Rocks with the parody song for William Shatner or the Foo Fighters' Dance the Night Away request, it's all there on the Rayo app for you to catch up on. That's Rayo, R-A-Y-O. Get that app downloaded. I'll be back in the morning then at 10 a.m, including the jukebox, but Loz is next with Stateside, so keep it Planet Rock.
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14: The top stories this hour. Andy Burnham has been assembling his new cabinet after becoming Britain's fifth Prime Minister in 4 years. John Healey has been appointed Chancellor, replacing Rachel Reeves. He's promising to deliver fiscal credibility while meeting defence commitments in a more dangerous world.
15: Just great to be back in the Treasury after nearly 20 years, and just a huge honour to be here as Chancellor. I want to first thank my predecessor, our previous Chancellor, Rachel Reeves, for all the service she's given this country.
14: Ed Miliband is the new Foreign Secretary, while David Lammy has left his roles as Justice Secretary and Deputy Prime Minister. In his first speech outside Number 10, Mr Burnham said his first priority is ending rough sleeping while promising action on the cost of living and shifting power out of Whitehall. He says change won't happen overnight and has promised to set out a 10-year plan later this year. Earlier, Sir Keir Starmer said his work is done as he delivered his final speech before leaving Downing Street. A man's been charged with the murder of former Conservative Minister Anne Widdecombe. 28-year-old Joshua Kerry from Rotherham will appear in court tomorrow after Widdecombe was found dead at her home on Dartmoor earlier this month. Newcastle United fans have laid flowers outside St James's Park following the death of Kevin Keegan. The former England manager and Newcastle player and boss has died at the age of 75 after battling stage 4 cancer. Former Newcastle striker Mickey Quinns paid tribute to his friend.
4: As a Liverpool fan growing up in the 70s, I idolised him. And then we were on the after-dinner circuit a few times. As a man, he had time for everyone, and he'd speak to everyone individually, sign an autograph. He was a proper, proper fella.
14: And controversial influencer Andrew Tate and his brother Tristan have appeared in a federal courtroom in Miami. It marks the beginning of extradition proceedings to the UK over new charges, including rape and sex trafficking. From Sky News, I'm Daisy Steele.
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16: Good evening, Loz Guest here on Stateside. This is Planet Rock and Americana music, very much the order of the next hour. Shall we begin? The boss, he gets impatient.

Lovely slice of outlaw country there from Chris Stapleton. That is Hard Living, and that represents one of the sort of more rock-influenced songs in the Stapleton stable, so to speak. Nice alliteration. Quite pleased with myself there. Thank you very much. Up next, though, here on Stateside, I've got a brand new tune from Cassie Ashton, and this has become an instant favourite for me. The lyrics are great, the energy, the swagger. I love it all. It is called Bratmobile.

0: Elliot Stone.
1: They get a lot of play on this show, and rightly so. They've got great tunes, and they're lovely dudes as well, which always helps. That is the Brothers Osborne. That is Headstone here on Planet Rock. It's me, Loz Guest. This is Stateside. Plenty more Americana to come from the likes of Sheryl Crow. I've got a classic from the Highwaymen. There's a supergroup for you. And also some Ashley McBride. 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

One of the all-time supergroups there, that was the Highwaymen. I mean, you got Johnny Cash, you got Waylon Jennings, you got Willie Nelson, you got Kris Kristofferson. Incredible, really. Although my wife did point out to me, she said, well, what about the Traveling Wilburys? And I thought, oh, yeah, they're not bad either. George Harrison, Jeff Lynne, Roy Orbison, Tom Petty, Bob Dylan. Okay, you win. Anyway, that was a great tune. That was called Highwayman. Iconic stuff here on Planet Rock. And before that, we had Sheryl Crow with In the End. Up next, though, I've been playing this tune a fair bit recently. It's Ace. This is Ashley McBride and Arkansas Mud.

0: Playing that for Neil in Southampton, who is a fairly recent convert to the world of Americana music. That was Corey Marks with a song called Drive. You're very welcome, Neil. Right, if anyone else would like to get in touch and perhaps get a shout out, or indeed a song played on next week's show, then I'd love to hear from you. My email is loz, L-O-Z, at planetrock.com. 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
12: From the Allman Brothers to the Brothers Osborne, this is Stateside on Planet Rock.

Good old Lainey Wilson. She's got some great tunes. That is Hang Tight Honey here on Planet Rock. And we also had the Blackbee Smoke as well with Good One Coming On. Right then. Near the start of the show, I played some Brothers Osborne. And, well, if you liked them, then you might like these. They're out of Worcestershire, actually, here in the UK. They're called Wood Burnt Red. And this is a new tune called Fire Me Up.

0: All right, there we go. That'll do for tonight here on Stateside with me, Loz Guest. Thank you so much for stopping by. Let's reconvene to be continued next week here on Planet Rock.
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18: The top stories this hour. Andy Burnham's been putting the finishing touches to his new cabinet after taking office as Britain's fifth Prime Minister in 4 years. John Healey has replaced Rachel Reeves as Chancellor, while Ed Miliband becomes Foreign Secretary, Angela Rayner returns as Housing Secretary, Shabana Mahmood remains Home Secretary, and Wes Streeting takes over at Defence. In his first address outside Number 10, Burnham pledged to end rough sleeping, ease the cost of living, and move power out of Whitehall.
19: That work starts now. I will soon go through that door behind me and issue my first instruction to end rough sleeping in our country.
18: He acknowledged change would take time, promising a 10-year plan later this year. Earlier, Sir Keir Starmer said his work is done as he delivered his farewell speech before leaving Downing Street. A man's been charged with the murder of Anne Widdecombe. The former Conservative MP was found at her home on Dartmoor earlier this month. 28-year-old Joshua Kerry from Rotherham will appear in court later today. Former England manager and captain Kevin Keegan has died, aged 75. The two-time Ballon d'Or winner announced last month he'd been diagnosed with stage 4 cancer. He enjoyed an illustrious playing career with Liverpool and Newcastle and had two spells in charge at St James's Park. With Newcastle and Manchester United battling for the 1995 Premier League title, Keegan reacted angrily to comments made by Alex Ferguson. His rant on Sky Sports was cemented in top-flight folklore.
12: You can tell him now, if you're watching it, we're still fighting for this title and he's got to go to Middlesbrough and get something. And I'll tell you, honestly, I will love it if we beat them. Love it.
18: Controversial influencer Andrew Tate and his brother Tristan have appeared in court in Florida after the UK requested their extradition to face new charges, including rape and human trafficking. The pair deny all wrongdoing. From Sky News, I'm Daisy Steele.

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11: The top stories this hour. The new Chancellor says helping families with the cost of living is the government's immediate priority as Andy Burnham's new cabinet gets to work.
12: The Prime Minister and I have talked about how we will work in lockstep to meet the fiscal rules with a buffer against uncertainty and how we'll make life more affordable for working people right across the UK.
11: John Healey has replaced Rachel Reeves as Chancellor. Ed Miliband has become Foreign Secretary. Angela Rayner returns as Housing Secretary. Shabana Mahmood remains Home Secretary. And Wes Streeting is the new Defence Secretary. The new Prime Minister has promised to unveil his first cost of living measures today as part of what he calls...